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0: 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Man, rest in peace to Freddie Jackson. 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
1: Ice.
0: But Freddie Jackson has passed away at the age of 70.

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choice to show who I can't show my hand. My uncle said my daddy up shooters taking a stand. 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Like, what? It's just what it is. Like, what? It's just what it is. 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

0: Ricky Rosé, Big X the plug. 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
1: Attorney John Price knows the Lowcountry.
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1: John Price is local.
2: 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My first couple of years, went to college at Charleston. I went to Clemson undergrad, but I went to law school in South Carolina.
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2: Yeah. Tino Cochino Radio?
3: Yeah. I just stop what I'm doing.
4: And I just listen to it.
5: You got what I need.
6: What's poppin', everybody? Yeah. Glad to be here. Tino Cochino, Serena, Nicasio, and Matt. Everyone's here, man. It's going to be a good day. I want to kick things off talking about the bare minimum when it comes to dating in 2026. I just feel like there has been a shift, and it must be addressed. You can go to my Instagram, @TinoCochino, to jump into the comments, or just keep it right here because we're talking about it. Next.

0: So I watched this movie over the weekend. It has Kid Cudi and Jenna Ortega, and it's a little older. I think it came out like maybe 2019, 2020, something like that. It's a horror movie. It's called X. Really good.
1: Great movie.
0: But there's a scene where the main girl, and I don't even know her name. I'd never heard of her before, but she does a really good job. She talks about, I deserve this life, and I deserve this, and I deserve that. And I was like, okay, you hear so many people say, I deserve this. But the real question, and not in a mean way, is why do you deserve it? Like, you don't just deserve things because you're born. Like, that's entitlement to me. Like, if you work hard and you live right and you're nice to people and certain things, yes, then you deserve that positive energy to be reciprocated.
2: Yeah,
0: but to just demand, I deserve this. And when you say why, and they're like, oh, well, because I'm me. That's just arrogant, I think. And this happens a lot in dating, right? You hear women say, and again, ladies, I'm not shaming. I know you got to throw the disclaimer out there. Not shaming. It's just a genuine question, because when you talk to women about dating, they have quote unquote requirements. Well, I want a guy that's 6'1". I want a guy that makes this much money. I want a guy that looks like this. I want a guy that treats me like this. But then when guys say, well, I need a girl that's this, or she has a big butt or whatever, then it's like, oh my God, why are you this way? And it's just like, what do you mean? Why can't we have quote unquote requirements? Or why can't we ask for you to bring something to the table if you can ask that of us? What I'm saying, does it make sense, Serena?
3: It makes sense. And I mean, I haven't dated for a long time because I've been, you know, with my husband for so long. But like for me, I just think it would be a red flag in general. Like if both parties were like, oh, these are the requirements. Because I know I would be offended if someone was just like, oh, what do you bring to the table? Because I'd be like, oh, I thought we were just getting to know each other.
2: Well, there was a time where you said that you wouldn't date a person that worked at McDonald's or that had like that type of a job. What happened to the love nowadays? Like, what happened to, like,
3: if I'm being honest, right now in my 30s, if I were to get divorced, like, no, I would want something.
2: You see?
3: But the thing is, I don't think that's wrong. I think if I was in my 20s, I'm not going to build you up. I already built somebody up. But and if I'm divorced, like, no, you better have your shit together and that's it.
2: But what if that person doesn't have it together, but he's bringing you qualities that you didn't see in your husband?
3: We wouldn't get there.
1: She never stayed to find out.
0: Let's talk to Kenya. We'll get her womanly perspective on this next. I can't.

0: fresh dress to impress, ready to party. Money in your pocket, time to move your body.
1: I'm him.
2: All right, so we have Kenya on the line. I want to get her womanly perspective on this. This is the question, okay? So, like, and this is not to sound sexist. It might come off as sexist, but I promise it's not. But in the world we're in now, when it comes to dating, women have, like, a bare minimum, right? I got to date a guy that's this tall, and he's got to make this much, and he's got to be this. And that's fine. You should want what you want. But is it wrong, or why are men shamed when they say, well, I want a girl that does this? Or when even just when a guy says, well, what do you bring to the table? Okay, I provide this, or I'm this. What do you bring? Girls get offended. Like, how dare you ask me? I'm the gift. But it's like, but there's a million women and a million men. Like, what are you bringing to the table other than just yourself, your being, you know what I mean?
3: I guess it just depends, because I guess it goes both ways. Like, if you want that, if you want a specific type of man or woman, you have to bring something to the table too, you know? I'm not saying it has to be like a lot, but it has to be something.
2: I was on a date last night, and the girl that I was with, we were surrounded by a bunch of boosted women, as the kids would say.
4: Oh, my God.
2: There's a lot of plastic surgery going on. There's a lot of BBLs. And the girl that I was with, she was like, man, I'm going to be honest. Like, I get kind of intimidated being around so many girls like this. And, man, I looked at her. I said, listen, all of this is bought. This is a world where anyone can have that. What you have is special. What you have on the inside is different from what they have on the outside. And that's real.
3: Yes. Like I always say, we're not ugly. We're just poor.
2: There you go. Well, we're on the topic of just men and women and dating. Man, I saw this post, dude. Fellas, you're looking a little too thirsty out there, if I'm being honest. And I know some guys are going to be like, oh, whatever, man, I'm just shooting my shot. But I'll share what I saw next.

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1: 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It's the Box. Charleston's number

0: Serena, agree or disagree? Looking thirsty online is gross.
1: Yes.
0: I feel like for men and women, like, they're just, I don't know.
2: What if Chris Brown did it, Serena? Is it gross then?
1: Yes.
0: She's smiling. She smiled while she said it.
3: There was no conviction.
0: So there's a woman that I don't even follow, but you know how Instagram works. It just serves you stuff. But actually, the reason it served it to me, I think, is because a ton of guys that I follow her.
3: Okay.
0: And so it shows me what they're liking and interacting with. And the video says, does anyone want to go half on rent and I'll cook for you? Listen, you can cheat. I don't even care anymore.
3: Whoa.
0: The amount of guys that I know.
1: I've seen posts like that before, right?
0: Jumped in, so thirsty. Oh my God, you're going to have a line around the block. I'm in. I got you. Dibs. Down. You cook it. I'll make the cocktails. Come on, are you serious? Let's go. Wow. You know she's joking, bro. It's a video. You guys look stupid.
4: Yeah.
1: Yes, and we can all see it. That's the thing.
0: It's public. Bro, there's like legit comedians and like actors in the comments. And they'll probably, the thing is, she'll sleep with them.
1: You don't know that.
0: Well, I don't. Why would she post a video like that saying that she'll cheat and do whatever? She doesn't care. She just wants someone to pay her rent.
1: To make men look stupid.
3: Yeah, but, and they did.
2: Here's the reason why they're commenting and that is fake. You're seeing it, so maybe there's a girl out there that this guy wants, you know, them to see, like a mutual friend. So that's the only reason why I would comment, because if I'm like, I'm going to put this there so that way other people can see it. So that way they know I'll be down to take care of the girl.
0: Your logic doesn't even make sense. No, like, you said a bunch of words, and that's cool. But
3: and paying half a rent isn't taking care of the girl.
0: Very true.
3: Right?
0: I mean, you want to talk bare minimum.
3: Come on.
0: I got half, baby. Let's talk about something I actually care about. Del Taco has just turned Flamin' Hot Cheetos into queso.
1: Ew.
2: Oh, my God.
0: Bro, I've been eating pretty good, but I'll throw it out the window for this. Let's talk about it next.
5: I heard what you said through the grapevine. Funny thing about your problems, they ain't mine. Staying up through the late night. 20 seconds to game time. Getting religious with it. Time crossing these state lines. Working hard through the late nights.

through the grapevine. Funny thing about your problems, they ain't mine. Staying up through the late night, 20 seconds to game time. Getting religious with it, high crossing these state lines. Working hard through the late nights.

0: I've been eating pretty good lately, man. Even on the road, I was very proud of myself in Florida over the weekend. I did not, well, one time I wound out at like 2 in the morning. There was no one around and I was starving. I went to 7-Eleven and got nachos. That was bad.
1: Oh my God.
0: That was
1: 7-Eleven.
0: That was bad. But outside of that.
1: The calories on that.
0: Outside of that, I did really good. And I worked out every day. Even at the club, I didn't eat crazy food. I got a filet with asparagus.
2: Oh, nice.
0: Like,
2: nice.
0: I did good. Mm. But I will throw it all out the window for Del Taco's latest creation. They have turned Flamin' Hot Cheetos into queso. Oh, it looks so good. The bright red queso appears across 6 new items, including loaded fries, nachos, burritos, and even a crispy chicken burrito.
2: Dang.
0: Does it look good? Here's a picture. Be honest.
2: It does look good.
0: Matt, I know you like junk food.
3: It looks good, but the chemicals in that and the food dye and the...
0: Well, my thing about that, that was the one thing I was worried about. It was the Red 40. Like, we know that it's bad, and they've been saying that they're taking it out of everything. So how can you launch a whole new product line with Red 40?
2: Doing it before, because I think they're phasing it out.
0: Maybe.
1: I think it's good. Red 40 is good for you in doses.
0: I don't know about that. The comments are funny. SimonSays.hr said, this gave me heartburn looking at it.
3: Yeah.
0: Oscar Carnage said, every white and Mexican girl's dream has come true. And then, of course, B Styles, aka Matt's wife, jumped in the comments and said, red dye cancer.
3: That's right.
0: Do we believe that bro code is still a thing?
1: No, I don't think so. Guys rather, yeah.
0: Well, you didn't even finish what you were saying.
1: No, just go ahead.
0: Okay. comedian Joe Coy speaking out on it. We'll see what he has to say next.

0: 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Right here on The Box. 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

0: In 2026, do we believe that bro code is still a thing?
1: I don't think so.
2: What's bro code?
0: All right, let's listen to comedian Joe Coy.
3: If you introduce me to your girlfriend and we become friends for years, like we every time you go out, we go out, blah, blah, blah, and then you break up, I officially have broken up with your ex-girlfriend.
4: Hell yeah.
3: For sure. I don't talk to her.
4: No.
3: She can DM me. It doesn't exist anymore.
5: Doesn't work that way.
3: Well, I'm not being mean. It's just, it's a bro code. But then I see dudes dating other dudes' exes, and I cringe when I hear that.
0: There's a girl that I dated, was not official with by any means, but dated. And once we had stopped talking, a friend of mine hooked up with her. Is that breaking bro code?
1: You didn't date her. Like, you weren't girlfriend, boyfriend, right?
0: We dated, like, went out on a few dates and stuff.
1: No.
0: But we were not official.
6: That's
0: not
6: breaking. Did you really, really like her?
0: I mean, no, because it didn't last.
6: Okay, then.
1: And was
6: that.
1: She for the streets, knowing?
0: Well, that's what I wonder. I don't
2: and
0: know.
2: And is that friend
6: or
2: in this room?
6: Or is a friend for the streets?
2: Is that friend in this room?
0: What? Yes or no, man? was my friend in the wrong and for situation? Hooking up with her after?
1: No, he was not in the wrong. Because
0: Serena?
1: He was in your
6: yes,
1: yeah.
6: he was.
2: Wow.
0: Matt?
2: Yeah, that's gross. Yeah.
0: We don't put him on the air a lot, but my business partner, Mikey, is also here. What are your thoughts, man? Is that
7: She's for the streets.
6: I think you're for the streets.
0: Oh,
1: damn.
6: I mean, not you, the friend.
2: The friend. Yeah, you just outed him.
7: Oh, you want to go there?
4: Shots fired.
0: Let's take a break. Let's take a break now.
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0: All right, y'all, listen to therapy. Today's situation, Tara reached out because she does not want her man going to the bar to watch football every Sunday. I feel like there's a ton of women that relate to this.
1: Yeah.
0: Let's have Serena read the DM that Tara sent, and we'll talk all about it, man. Listen to therapy. 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
2: Me and my husband are trying to save money because everything is more expensive now, including our rent. He's a huge football fan, and yes, I knew this when we met, but I think sometimes you have to make sacrifices. He usually buys an NFL package so he can watch all the games at home, but it's almost $500. So I told him he can't buy it this year. He agreed and said that he would just go watch the games at a friend's house or something. Well, it's been over a month, and he's watched every game at a bar, spending a lot of money on food and drinks. When I asked him to stop doing that, it started a fight, and he said I have to let him watch the game somehow. Why, if we're trying to save money?
0: God, man. A guy can't even have Sunday to himself.
3: He can't, just not watching football.
0: I just don't understand.
4: Yeah, wow. Like,
0: Serena, what are your thoughts?
2: I mean, if they're trying to save money, maybe there's some type of, I don't know, like compromise. Like you can go like once a month to like the bar, but can you go to your friend's house the other times? And I feel like she's not complaining about the football. It's the spending money part.
0: Nicasio?
4: I think this is crazy because he probably doesn't have a problem spending money on her Monday through Friday whenever she wants a coffee from Starbucks. Like, it ain't a problem
2: she's
4: then.
2: She's not saying that. So I know. Don't add to the story. Don't add to the story.
4: It's happening.
0: No, she's obviously not adding her part to it. She's just adding her complaint about her man. We talk about this all the time. The only way therapy can work for a human is when you tell the truth. Not your truth, but the truth.
3: Right.
0: And that's how it happens. Yeah. And

0: this situation, she's only telling her truth.
1: Well, based on her facts.
0: These aren't even facts. This is her opinion. You already messed up. This is her opinion. Listen, man, at the end of the day, I want some outside perspective. Let's talk to Carlos. We'll see what he thinks about it next.

0: If you're just tuning in, man, listener therapy's going down. And our listener, Tara, reached out because she doesn't want her man going to the bar to watch football every Sunday.
1: Wow.
0: And specifically, it's because she, I guess, trying to save money. And she told him this.
2: Yes.
0: And he keeps going out. When he goes out, he's obviously buying drinks and buying food. And so it's starting to accumulate. Carlos is on the line. You were saying your girl trips on you for the same thing?
3: Yeah, a little bit, man. But what I could give her advice is get on that YouTube NFL.
0: Oh, on YouTube NFL. Yeah. Oh, yeah, yeah, yeah. Mm-hmm.
3: That's like $50 a month. They save some money and maybe invite his friends over. And she gets over that, he can go back to his friend's house.
0: Can you watch any game, or like, how does it work?
3: Yeah, it could go on. It's pretty much every game coming up, but it's like $50 a month.
1: You know what annoys me with all this is that she doesn't have a problem with going to a Costco and spending $400 to $600. You know what I mean? Like, I don't understand this.
2: Where are you getting your intel?
3: That's true. I went to Walmart with my girl. We dropped like $450 just on house supplies and stuff. It's crazy.
0: I mean, you want to live good, though, right? I feel like living good's a little better than football.
1: What? No, whoa.
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0: He would never.
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3: One of the Chucktown legend Crable is doing it again. 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

0: fishing. 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Excitement, pride, the butterflies in my stomach. Seeing him be amazing. I like fishing, but I love being a dad.
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0: Chris Brown in some relationship drama. I guess ex is speaking out and saying a ton of different things. Serena's going to talk about it all. It's tea time. What's happening?
1: So Chris Brown's ex, Diamond Brown, is making some serious allegations, and they're also battling over child support and custody. So Diamond claims that Chris is getting extremely angry when she dates other men and alleges that he's made death threats against her most recent boyfriend and his twin brother. And she also says that two relationships have already ended because of Chris's alleged harassment, and they've been broken up for 2 years. And she's also claiming that he gives her $1,500 a month in child support, and that she's not wanting to live the same lifestyle as Chris, but she definitely thinks that she deserves more than $1,500 a month.
2: I would say so.
0: Why?
1: Yeah, $1,500, I mean, it's nothing. And I don't think she's asking again for like the lifestyle, but if she is living in LA, $1,500, like where are you living?
3: That's not his
0: problem. I had a friend that was living there before she had the baby with Chris.
1: But do you want your daughter like living somewhere else?
0: That's probably why he's fighting for custody, so he can have the baby.
1: No, that's another thing. She said that his work takes him out of town a lot, obviously. But in the past 7 months, he hasn't even asked to see the daughter.
3: Hey. I don't know. I think that's cap.
2: Well, if you say so.
0: Let's talk birth control, dude. Let's talk birth control so we don't have to worry about these problems. They've been saying that there's going to be like male options, and now they're saying there's more on the way. Oh, but dang. This is according to the New York Post, so there might be some truth to it. Next.
4: Oh, no. My tequila gone.

0: Yo, what up, man? Tino Cochino hanging out, dude. The squad's here. Serena, Nicasio, Matt, and we're talking birth control for men. There are options on the way. This according to the New York Post, so I feel like there's some, I don't know, truth to it. Mm-hmm. Hopefully.
1: So there's a company called Next Life Sciences, and they're working on a non-hormonal male birth control pill called the Pause Pill, and a man would take this right before they were about to make love, and it could potentially provide protection for about 24 hours, and instead of stopping their little guy productions, I don't know what, can I
2: That's
1: say?
2: Fine, okay. Yeah. Little guy is fine.
1: The drug is designed
0: Speak
1: to...
0: Speak for yourself, man.
3: Yeah, I am.
1: The drug is designed to temporarily stop sperm from being released during climax.
0: Man, I'm at the point, I've already been talking about I'm going to go get the vasectomy. I'm going to do it within the next month. I'm going to go snip it and be done with it. And I ain't worried about this no more.
2: Well,
0: and
2: you're playing with fire right now, and boy.
0: When some, no, I'm not messing around with anybody. So okay. I'm cool. So when some girl comes up and she's like, hey, I think we need to talk. I'm going to say, ha-ha! Not me,
3: but there is 2% on that, right?
1: 1%. What if you were like that 1%?
3: Oh, my God.
2: Yeah, it's like 1 in 1,000.
3: At that point, you got to have the baby because he was meant or she was meant to be here.
0: Ah,
3: yeah. Was that the miracle?
0: Sure, man. Let's talk love. We have a podcast where basically we all on love. Because dating is just trash, man. In 2026, it's horrible. It's nothing but just catfishing and vape smoke. That's all it is. That should be the next podcast.
2: That sounds exciting.
0: Catfish and vape smoke. we'll talk more about it next. What I see.

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3: Let's go.
4: Yeah.
1: Take the box with you while you're on the go.
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0: last year. And when he decided to catch a long-nosed gar, bam, he hooked one. 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Seeing him be amazing. I like fishing, but I love being a dad.
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0: You dip, I dip, we like, damn.
1: So on this week's episode of my dating podcast, Laugh and Love, I'm breaking down the Chris Brown Usher R&B tour experience that I had. I went on a date, and the date was vibey. And I felt very appreciative to be on this date based on my surroundings. So my dude, Bobby Avila, shout out to Bobby, man. He's part of Usher's band, and he hooked us up. And we were sitting, and if you go to the show, there's the main stage, and then there's like a B stage, mm-hmm. and there's a bar surrounding the B stage. We're in that area, and that's also the groupie section. Because all the girls, like every stripper I've ever seen before in the city was in this section.
2: And I feel like I can confirm, because at other shows, like, I've literally seen like girls picked out and like brought over.
3: How many strippers do you guys know?
1: A few, Matt. But, but so I'm in this section, and it was so crazy because, I mean, this is just the older version of me, but it's just like, I'm enjoying the show because Usher's a legend. I mean, Chris is a young legend, and mm-hmm. I was like, good energy. Nobody in that section was enjoying the show. Not one person. They're all worried about hooking up. There's like a couple of people walking around trying to talk to, yo, what y'all doing tonight? Because I can hear the conversation.
2: Uh-huh. Yeah.
1: And then these girls, yo, what do you think? Are you going to sleep with him? Or which one? Did you talk to him? Or this one? And it was just a hookup section.
3: Wow.
1: That's all it was. No one's watching the show. And I know when you're younger, that probably sounds like, yee. But
3: sounds amazing now, too.
1: I don't know. I felt very happy. I don't like toxicity.
4: At peace.
1: I don't want to be around that. So I'm just in a good situation. I was enjoying the show and it was a vibe. But as I'm around these people and everyone's smoking the vapes, like lightsaber size vapes.
4: Good reference.
1: Blowing these smoke. What are they called?
3: Clouds. Yeah.
1: Everywhere. I was just, it was just, ugh.
5: But did they look good?
1: Yes. That's nothing to do with it. That's nothing to do with it. Because here's the thing. A lot of it too, it's all enhancements, right? It's mm-hmm. not to be mean, but anyone could go get the enhancements. Like, mm-hmm. what makes you stand out outside of the enhancements that anybody can get?
2: I was kind of having a conversation with my husband. I think I was looking at Kylie Jenner. I'm like, gosh, her boots are so nice.
1: She put out the recipe for those, right?
2: What did he say? Yes, she did. Well, he was saying, he was like, they're nice. He's like, but I don't think I would like you to do it. He's like, because you're natural. He goes like, that's not natural.
1: He's saying that because he loves you. He wants them.
3: He
1: wants
3: them.
5: He told me.
3: That's a trap.
1: Go listen to the podcast, man. 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All you got to do is search for Tino Cochino, Laugh at Love.
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Talk positivity, man. What is something for you? And maybe it's not even for you, but just something that made you proud. It could have happened to someone else, and you saw and you're like, damn, that's amazing. We're talking things that have made you proud recently. Next.

0: 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How you cook this?
1: Come on, we're from the government, you know.

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It's what it is. 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
1: Double M.
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2: 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Huh.

0: Hey. What's poppin', man? Tino Cochino hanging out. Listen, new episodes. We drop them every day, dude. Every single day. We have a new episode for you Monday, Tuesday, Wednesday, Thursday, Friday. Mm-hmm. So if you want to take us wherever you go, pause, rewind, whatever it is. Maybe you're on one of our calls or something. Wherever you stream your favorite podcast, literally just search for Tino Cochino Show. You'll find it, and there it is. So take it with you wherever you go. Serena wants to talk about something she is proud of.
1: Mm-hmm.
0: I'm listening.
1: Yes, so I have been going to the gym, and I'm finally starting to see, like, weight loss, my body fat's dropping, and this bounce back with baby number two was, like, I mean, nothing like my son. So it's about to be two, like, she's going to be two, and, like, with my son, like, within a week, I was back to my normal weight.
2: Jesus.
1: With her, it's been... I'm probably still the same amount when I had her. But even like mentally, like I didn't feel ready to like start going to the gym with her right away. And now like I've been going to the gym consistently and I got 10 push-ups last week.
2: Oh my God.
1: Regular. I'm like hitting PRs.
2: Over how many days?
1: You're stupid.
0: Wow, that was a joke. I'm happy for you.
3: Think about it twice.
0: Matt, what's something that you're proud of as of late?
4: I'm proud of my daughter. She's 10 years old, and she's been wanting to learn how to become a pitcher in softball, and she's been going to pitching lessons. And the other night, I caught her. I heard this noise outside in the backyard. I was like, what is it? It was like a thunk, thunk, thunk. I'd open the door and she's out there pitching by herself into the net. Like, aww. You know, had a bucket of balls and was working on her form. So I'm proud of her.
0: It's like when Michael Jordan's dad walked out and watched him, you know,

0: shooting hoops in the backyard.
1: Yeah, if she becomes like the Jordan of softball, that'd be amazing.
0: let's take it to the phones and talk to Erin. Her daughter just did something she's super proud of. We'll let her tell us all about it next.

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0: All right, so we're talking about things that made you proud recently. It could be anything. Someone that you know. Maybe you saw someone on the news and you're like, wow, good for you. Whatever it might be.
1: Yeah.
0: Something that made you find some pride. Erin is on the line. What did your daughter do?
2: She made a competitive cheerleading team.
3: Nice.
2: She's only done high school cheer, and so she went out of her comfort zone, and she was one of the, I think, 5 rookies that made the team.
0: How amazing.
2: I know. I was, like, so proud of her.
3: What does training look like for that?
2: It's a lot of dance. It's a lot of learning your positioning and just memorization, but also she doesn't know anybody on the team. So just being herself and, you know, just going, like I said, going out of her comfort zone and going after it, and she got it.
0: Did you ever do anything like that when you were in school?
2: Oh, no. I was super shy.
0: What was your thing?
2: I was a nerd.
0: Oh, damn. Did you do like mathletes and all that type of stuff?
4: Mathletes.
2: Oh. No. I was more like just a bookworm and had my straight A's and, you know.
1: So she took after the dad then?
4: The dad's cheerleader?
2: Yeah, my dad's, or my husband's athletic, yeah.
1: Yeah, athletic.
0: There you go. Erin, thank you for the call. I appreciate you. Listen, coming up next, man, we're talking Chris Rock, the legend. He had an interview and he spoke out recently, basically breaking down the fact that he could have helped a childhood friend who was wrongfully convicted, but he chose not to.
3: Wow.
0: Next.

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0: A lot of people talking about this clip from a recent Chris Rock interview where he admits that he could have helped a childhood friend who was wrongfully convicted, but he didn't.
1: Like, how do you think about the question of forgiveness and who gets forgiven and why? Public figures I'm talking about.
2: Hey, man, I'm black. What does that mean? When you're

0: black, white people believe every accusation is a conviction. If you go on your phone and punch up Roger Logan exonerated, a guy named Roger Logan, who I grew up with, who was very, he was one of my best friend's brothers, went to jail for 19 years for a murder he didn't commit. Here's a weird thing.
1: Yeah.
0: His brother used to plead with me to pay for a lawyer for Roger, and I never did it. I always had like a no lawyer thing, because a lawyer is like an open-ended thing. Like, I'll pay your mortgage, I'll put whatever. There's a bunch of shit I've paid for, education. I always stay out of lawyers because it's so open-ended. It still f***s with me. I was like, I had the means to help him and I didn't.
2: I don't know. I mean, he said it still bothers him to this day. It's gotta be the worst feeling to have something that still just eats you alive that you can't do anything about. Because now he's out. So it's like,
3: yeah,
2: good for him.
4: It was 19 years.
2: Yeah, exactly.
4: I wonder what that thought process was. Like, I don't know, 19 years ago, was he like afraid that he was going to lose the money? Like, you know, he wasn't going to keep that money forever.
2: Well, I mean, that's what he said. Right. You never get involved with lawyers because it takes so long and you never know how. I mean, I never in a million years would have thought.
3: You know this.
2: I never in a million years would have thought that my divorce would last 1 year and 6 months. And then once you get a breakdown for the bill and you see everything that you're paying for, you're charged for so many little things that you would never think. Like, this email was this much and this phone call was this much, and then my lawyer be talking so long, I'm like, just get to the point. Hurry up, we've been on the phone 30 minutes.
3: That's how she gets you.
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2: Dude, on a topic of divorce, I found this. It says divorce doesn't always make you happier.
3: That's a long bleep.
2: Let's talk about it next.

0: What up, y'all? It's Tino Cochino. If you listen to the show frequently, then you know I've been going through a divorce for the past year and 6 months.
1: That's crazy.
0: But we have reached the finish line.
2: Yeah.
0: And that's a beautiful thing. But according to Pastor Scott Anderson, divorce does not always bring you happiness and joy.
3: Oh, dang.
4: We think that if we get a divorce, everything's going to get better and amazing. There was a study done by the University of Chicago that found that those who were unhappily married, those that got a divorce, less than 20% in 5 years were happy. What they did find out is those that stayed married in 5 years, almost 70% were happy.
0: I agree with what he's saying, but the thing is, both people have to stay in the mindset of for life.
3: Yeah.
0: If the other person, you can't be the only person fighting for the marriage.
3: Matt does.
0: I don't know. Matt seems very angry lately. I don't know how much he's fighting.
1: I know.
2: But protecting my peace.
0: I can't speak for everybody. I speak on my situation straight up. I feel no one knows the ins and outs of what we went through. I feel like I did everything in my power to make it work. And when it got to a point where it was like, okay, this is beyond me.
1: Mm-hmm.
0: Then it is what it is, man.
3: You know, a good thing about life is that you can just end it and then start all over again.
1: Your life? Don't
0: say in life.
1: Wow.
0: That sounds crazy.
3: Well, no, in life, you can end it like, you know, your relationship.
0: You say in life?
3: No, but we're talking about relationships here, guys.
0: Then say it. Then
3: we're
0: say
3: on
0: it.
3: This
0: you
3: topic.
0: Said, here's the beautiful thing about life. You literally said, here's the beautiful thing about life. You can end it. That's what you said.
3: Yeah. The relationship.
0: Use the words. Use your vowels.
3: We're on the topic.
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0: 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It's really funny. You guys should watch it. He's been everywhere doing press and promo, except for here. That's cool. we'll get him soon. But no, he spoke out and said why he broke down why he never uses the words hope or hopefully.
1: Okay.
0: And we'll share it with you next.

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0: comedian Joe Coy has been on a press frenzy. He's been going everywhere because he has a new special, which is really good, by the way. It's on Netflix. Go watch it if you haven't. But he spoke out in a recent interview and said that hope and hopefully, not in his vocabulary.
1: The one thing I never say is hope or hopefully. I don't. You'll never hear me say it.
2: What do you say?
1: I literally got it out of my. I don't even, it's not even in my brain when I talk. It doesn't even process like unconditionally. It just doesn't come out
2: anymore.
1: What
2: do you say instead?
1: When it comes out.
2: When it comes out.
1: It is going to come out.
2: I said hopefully comes out soon. I knew it was going to come out.
1: Yeah, yeah.
2: It's just a matter about when.
1: Yeah. Yeah. especially with what we do, I feel like when you say hope, you're asking for something else other than your own talent.
2: Interesting.
1: To get it.
0: Who's the guy he's talking to?
3: I don't know.
0: That's his version of Matt, because he just talks the whole time.
3: Yeah,
0: let Joe talk. You know what I'm saying?
3: Oh, jeez.
0: I agree 100% with what he's saying. That's what I'm trying to say.
4: Okay.
0: Why hope for it? Do it. Go get it. Action steps. Mm-hmm. Make it happen. Don't hope. For what? Why were you going
3: to
0: hope?
3: To a certain extent, though, right? Because if Matt were to come in and tell me, I hope to make it to the NBA, we know that's never going to happen.
0: That's false. But that again proves that hope means nothing.
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1: All right, so are you smarter than Ocasio? Is a little game that we play every day, man, where you get a question, you get multiple choice answers, and if you can figure out the right one, then we figure out what prize to get you hooked up with, man. It's pretty self-explanatory. So listen carefully. This is your question today.
2: Which celebrity can solve a Rubik's Cube in under 2 minutes? Is it A, Justin Bieber, B, Vin Diesel, or C, Drewski?
1: All right, Isaac's on the line. He's excited. He's ready to play. We're going to see if he's smarter than Ocasio or not. Next.

0: All right, are you smarter than Ocasio? This is Isaac, right?
1: Sir, yes, sir.
0: All right, bro. Nicasio's got a question. He's got multiple choice answers. You pick the right one, we'll hook you up, okay?
1: Sounds great.
2: Which celebrity can solve a Rubik's Cube in under 2 minutes? Is it A, Justin Bieber, B, Vin Diesel, or C, Drewski?
1: Oh, Justin Bieber, A.
2: Damn, he knew this.
0: Look at that. There we go. Winner, winner. Yeah. Congratulations, brother. We're going to get you hooked up, man. Have you ever beaten a Rubik's Cube? Have you solved it?
1: Nah, bro, never in my life. I wish one day I could.
0: Bro, same. And I don't know anyone that...
3: I have. I've done it before.
0: Yeah.
2: Yeah,
3: but I swear.
2: It took you 6 months.
4: She peeled the stickers off.
3: That is a lie. It's patterns, and you have to remember the patterns.
0: Okay.
2: It was all one color.
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0: I have a question for our producer, Matt. Ooh. And this is not for the show. This is a real question.
2: Oh, I want to know.
0: You're going to think it's for the show, but this is real.
4: Hey, are you
0: Are you okay?
4: Yes. How do you mean?

0: I feel that you have been annoyed by everything.
1: Yes.
0: Lately.
1: Lately or my whole life?
2: Oh my God.
1: That you've known me.
0: I know when we brought you on board originally, you were a very chipper, excited
1: you guys
0: person.
1: Killed my will to live.
0: He blamed us. He blamed us. Let me be clear.
2: This is how he feels.
0: This is on record for HR. This is on record. But I just feel like every little thing now bothers you. I'm looking at our notes. This is what we're talking about next.
1: Oh, okay.
0: Matt says that he saw a commercial. Listen to that. He saw a commercial that was the most annoying commercial he's ever seen, and it almost ruined a family night.
3: That is crazy.
0: A commercial almost ruined a night with your family.
1: Wait till you hear this damn thing.
0: We're going to talk about it next.

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That's when I knew that your heart was scarring. Friends to lovers need a part to star in. Like, wait, babe, let me ask your part.

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party with such shebang. All of my ops, they diss. Please don't put me to the test. 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Yeah.

0: 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A lot going on. So just rock with us, man. Nicasio, please play the audio from this commercial that apparently our producer Matt feels is the most annoying commercial in life.
1: Morning. Sweat. Roll up. Sweat. Taste test. Sweat. Reset. Refresh. Restock. Sweat. Go time. Sweat. 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Sweat. Grow time. New sign. There's a line. Sweat. Back to it. Sweat. Close up. Sweat. Night shift starts now. Sweat moves you forward. We'll make sure it never holds you back. Degree, here for sweat.
0: No cutesy commercial for deodorant.
2: Bro,
0: okay.
2: Even hearing it now, I just want to rip this microphone
0: off. But my thing
2: stand.
0: Is, in the notes, it says that this almost ruined a night out with your family. How does a commercial ruin a night with
2: so
0: your
2: my
0: family?
2: Whole family watched this commercial. I heard in the background. I was like, Jesus Christ, how many times are they going to say sweat? Right? It's a commercial for Degree antiperspirant. And the kids are like, yeah, this is so annoying. I can't believe it, but we can't stop saying it. We went out on the town. We were walking around. Every other word was sweat. Belle, you hungry? She goes, sweat. Oh, look at that store. Sweat. Don't cross the street yet. Sweat. I mean, all night. Finally, I was like, we're getting an Uber home. I can't take this damn sweat thing.
3: Oh, my God.
2: It was ridiculous all night, and it even bled into the next couple of days. Sweat.
3: I think you need to go to therapy.
4: and aren't you taking peptides? Maybe that has something to do with it.
2: Does it? Does it make you angrier?
4: A
2: it makes
4: little
2: you
4: bit.
2: Sweat.
0: Stop it. Go to therapy. Sweat. Your wife hates you. Sweat.
2: Sweat.
0: See? Your kids don't like you either. Sweat.
4: Keith?
0: Sweat.
4: Nobody.
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0: So what celebrity gossip are we spilling in tea time today, Serena?
3: Chris Brown's baby mama, well, one of them, is coming after him for child support and claiming that he's harassing her boyfriend.
0: He would never.
2: Hey.
0: We'll talk all about it next.

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0: Chris Brown in some relationship drama. I guess ex is speaking out and saying a ton of different things. Serena's going to talk about it all. It's tea time. What's happening?
1: So Chris Brown's ex, Diamond Brown, is making some serious allegations, and they're also battling over child support and custody. So Diamond claims that Chris is getting extremely angry when she dates other men and alleges that he's made death threats against her most recent boyfriend and his twin brother. And she also says that two relationships have already ended because of Chris's alleged harassment, and they've been broken up for

0: years. And she's also claiming that he gives her $1,500 a month in child support and that she's not wanting to live the same lifestyle as Chris, but she definitely thinks that she deserves more than $1,500 a month.
1: I would say so. Why?
0: Yeah, $1,500, I mean, it's nothing. And I don't think she's asking again for like the lifestyle, but if she is living in LA, $1,500, like where are you living?
2: That's not his
1: problem. I had a friend that
3: was living there before she had the baby with Chris.
0: But do you want your daughter like living somewhere else?
3: That's probably why he's fighting for custody so he can have the baby.
0: No, that's another thing. She said that his work takes him out of town a lot, obviously. But in the past 7 months, he hasn't even asked to see the daughter.
2: I don't know. I think that's cap.
1: Well, if you say so.
3: Let's talk birth control, dude. Let's talk birth control so we don't have to worry about these problems. They've been saying that there's going to be like male options, and now they're saying there's more on the way. Oh, but dang. This is according to the New York Post, so there might be some truth to it. Next.
4: I heard what you said through the grapevine. Funny thing about your problems, they ain't mine. Staying up through the late night. 20 seconds to game time. Getting religious with it. Time crossing these state lines. Working hard through the late nights. 20 seconds.

through the grapevine. 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Getting religious with it, high across any state lines. Working hard through the late.

0: Yo, what up, man? Tino Cochino hanging out, dude. The squad's here. Serena, Nicasio, Matt, and we're talking birth control for men. There are options on the way. This according to the New York Post, so I feel like there's some, I don't know, truth to it. Mm-hmm. Hopefully.
1: So there's a company called Next Life Sciences, and they're working on a non-hormonal male birth control pill called the Pause Pill, and a man would take this right before they were about to make love, and it could potentially provide protection for about 24 hours, and instead of stopping their little guy productions, I don't know what, can I
2: That's
1: say?
2: Fine, okay. Yeah. Little guy is fine.
1: The drug is designed
0: Speak
1: to...
0: Speak for yourself, man.
3: Yeah, I am.
1: The drug is designed to temporarily stop sperm from being released during climax.
0: Man, I'm at the point, I've already been talking about I'm going to go get the vasectomy. I'm going to do it within the next month. I'm going to go snip it and be done with it. And I ain't worried about this no more.
2: Well,
0: and
2: you're playing with fire right now, and boy.
0: No, I'm not messing around with anybody. So okay. I'm cool. So okay. when some girl comes up and she's like, hey, I think we need to talk. I'm going to say, ha-ha! Not me,
3: But there is 2% on that, right?
1: 1%. What if you were like that 1%?
3: Oh, my God.
2: Yeah, it's like 1 in 1,000.
3: At that point, you got to have the baby because he was meant or she was meant to be here.
0: Ah,
3: you think? Was that the miracle?
0: Sure, man. Let's talk love. We have a podcast where basically we all on love. Because dating is just trash, man. In 2026, it's horrible. It's just, it's nothing but just catfishing and vape smoke. That's all it is. That should be the next podcast.
2: That sounds exciting.
0: Catfish and vape smoke. We'll talk more about it next.
4: I like the sinister beat.

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1: Come on! Yeah, and you already know how we about to do this.
2: Every Thursday and Saturday afternoon at 3 p.m.
3: Time to blast the speakers.
1: DJ, can they get some?
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2: Catch the tropical international sounds of the Latin groove mix with DJ Luigi and friends. 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
2: Playing nothing but the hits. It's the Box. Charleston's number one.

So on this week's episode of my dating podcast, Laugh and Love, I'm breaking down the Chris Brown Usher R&B tour experience that I had. I went on a date, and the date was vibey. And I felt very appreciative to be on this date based on my surroundings. So my dude, Bobby Avila, shout out to Bobby, man. He's part of Usher's band, and he hooked us up. And we were sitting, and if you go to the show, there's the main stage, and then there's like a B stage, mm-hmm. and there's a bar surrounding the B stage. We're in that area, and that's also the groupie section. Because all the girls, like every stripper I've ever seen before in the city was in this

0: connection.
1: And I feel like I can confirm because at other shows, like, I've literally seen like girls picked out and like brought over.
2: How many strippers do you guys know?
0: A few, Matt. But but so I'm in the section, and it was so crazy because, I mean, this is just the older version of me, but it's just like, I'm enjoying the show because Usher's a legend. I mean, Chris is a young legend, and mm-hmm. I was like, good energy. Nobody in that section was enjoying the show. Not one person. They're all worried about hooking up. There's like a couple of people walking around trying to talk to, yo, what y'all doing tonight? What y'all doing tonight? Because I can hear the conversation.
2: Uh-huh. Yeah.
0: And then these girls, yo, what do you think? Are you going to sleep with him? Or which one? Did you talk to him? Or this one? And it was just a hookup section.
2: Wow.
0: That's all it was. No one's watching the show. And I know when you're younger, that probably sounds like, yee. But
2: sounds amazing now, too.
0: I don't know. I felt very happy. I don't like toxicity.
3: At peace.
0: I don't want to be around that. So I'm just in a good situation. I was enjoying the show and it was a vibe. But as I'm around these people and everyone's smoking the vapes, like lightsaber size vapes.
3: Good reference.
0: Blowing these smoke. What are they called?
2: Clouds. Yeah.
0: Everywhere. I was just, it was just, ugh.
4: But did they look good?
0: Yes. That has nothing to do with it. That has nothing to do with it. Because here's the thing. A lot of it too, it's all enhancements, right? It's not just, it's not to be mean, but anyone could go get the enhancements. Like what makes you stand out outside of the enhancements that anybody can get?
1: I was kind of having a conversation with my husband. I think I was looking at Kylie Jenner. I'm like, gosh, her boots are so nice.
0: She put out the recipe for those, right?
1: What did he say? Yes, she did. Well, he was saying, he was like, they're nice. He's like, but I don't think I would like you to do it. He's like, because you're natural. He goes like, that's not natural.
0: That. So he's saying that because he loves you. He wants them.
4: Yes, he
0: wants
4: them. He told me.
2: That's a trap.
0: Go listen to the podcast, man. It's streaming now wherever you stream your favorite podcast. All you got to do is search for Tino Cochino, Laugh at Love.
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0: 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This is Post Malone.
1: 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This your boy, Trey Songz.
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0: little boy, get your Ricky Morris chestnut shot in your back, little boy. 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
0: Now that's the smell of clean. 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
2: Y'all, I'm getting ready to put y'all up on something, man. 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
3: 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We're a long ways from the government, you know.

trust his soul, I can't show my hand. 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

0: 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Yeah. The Box. Home of Dee Dee in the Morning.
1: Every day when they wake up.
0: Are you ready for some added fun to your morning? Well, we got you.

0: Hey, it's Didi in the morning, along with Trey G and comedian J.J. Williamson.
1: Hey, hey, hey, hey.
0: It is Wednesday, October 7th. Welcome to the show.
1: Hey, good to see y'all.
0: It's National Frap Day.
1: Like Frappuccino?
0: Uh-huh.
1: Okay. I've never had one before. I'm not really a coffee drinker.
0: I am, but I'm not into the hoity-toity coffees. Like, I just drink Maxwell.
1: Yeah, just drink Folgers.
0: I grew up on it.
1: Just so basic.
0: Folgers.
1: Well, you basic.
0: Yeah, I grew up on it with my mama. My mama would drink it, so I drank it. There you go.
1: But you come up out the struggle eventually.
0: Yeah, I don't do Starbucks, none of that. No. Well, I got to come up out the struggle.
1: Come out the struggle a little bit. Just a tad. But poke your head up.
0: National Coffee with the Cop Day.
1: Okay. Shout out to officers.
2: We appreciate y'all.
1: Yeah.
0: Right. It's National Forgiveness and Happiness Day.
1: Okay, that's a big one. Mm-hmm. Yeah, yeah. Forgive that person, man. Get that blood pressure lower.
0: It's World Cotton Day.
2: Cotton.
1: Mm-hmm.
2: No reliable.
1: We have a troubled history with
0: cotton. Yes, we do.
2: You yeah, for real.
1: We have a troubled history with cotton, but it's a love-hate relationship.
2: Yeah, we still don't see eye to eye.
0: No, we don't. And then you see up nowadays, folks be trying to put cotton in the house like it's a flower.
1: Right.
0: And they put it in vases.
2: No, but.
0: Yeah. It's still cotton.
1: Bring back some memories.
0: All right. You Matter to Me Day is today.
1: Okay. I like that.
0: Mm-hmm. And it's also International Day of Peaceful Communication. Trey.
1: Ooh, that's mature. I like maturity.
0: You heard what I said?
1: Yeah.
0: Trey, International Day of Peaceful Communication.
1: Listen, today I'm not going to be a reactor. I'm going to be a generator. We're going to have a good day today.
2: Dang.
1: Okay? All right. We're going to have a good day today. Come on.
2: Generator.
0: You hear what he said?
1: Damn. Give me a hand.
2: Come on. We ain't talking about for the house either.
0: I like it. All right. All right. He's going to be the general. Let's go, y'all. Let's do this.
1: Boy.
0: Let's celebrate some birthdays.
1: Come on now.
3: It's your birthday.
0: Come on.
3: It's your birthday.
0: All righty. Happy birthday. It goes out to talent manager Simon Cowell.
1: He's a talent manager?
0: That's what he was before
1: really?
0: He became a judge on those shows and stuff.
2: Oh, I ain't know that.
1: Okay.
0: That's why he supposedly knows what's going on, you know?
1: In the music industry.
0: Yeah, he's doing his thing. R&B singer Toni Braxton celebrating her birthday.
2: Toni.
0: Is she still married to Birdman?
1: Yeah. They still happily married.
0: That was the most unlikely pair that we saw, huh?
1: Yeah, but they good friends.
0: And then actor Omar Benson Miller is celebrating a birthday as well.
1: Okay.
0: All right. All right, we kick our show off with early morning memes. Now, you know, this year, now the memes are some of the things that we saw, and we just pick them up and we act like, you know, they're ours.
1: Speak for yourself. I came up with mine.
0: Did you?
1: Speak for yourself.
0: Okay, well, tell me what yours is, because mine is stuck.
1: All right, I got one. JJ, I know you can relate to this
2: one. Talk to me.
1: Mine says, I thought my little cougar was ignoring me, man. Why this lady done died?
2: Dang.
1: I'm sick.
0: Wait.
1: I'm sick.
0: Wait, say that again.
1: She gone?
2: It's no wonder.
1: I thought my little cougar was ignoring me. Man, why this lady done died?
0: Uh-huh.
1: I am sick.
0: Uh-uh.
2: She don't look like herself.
1: Shut up.
0: All right. Mine just says this. Due to these gas prices, a man hanging out the passenger side of his best friend's ride is no longer a scrub.
1: Nah,
0: he's a man making smart financial decisions.
1: Okay?
0: Shout out to him.
1: It's our time, fellas.
2: Yep. It's our time. Here we go. Lack of sex will have you mad at anything. Like, who in the hell put grass in the yard? Who put grass in the yard, damn it? I'm mad as hell.
1: That's real.
0: All right. That's how we kick our show off. Early morning memes. Coming up this morning, I'll bet you guys on the way. On the show, we're going to talk about this. They see the glory, but they don't see the grind.
1: Huh.
0: What do people think is glamorous about your life, but they have no idea what the downside is? We're going to get into that. Plus, you don't want to miss the latest rumors and gossip on our hot topics. And then we're going to also, if I could talk, we're going to drop some money in your pockets with $1,000 minute game. So get ready. Here we go. It's Didi in the morning.

0: entertainment reporter and blogger from It's Only Entertainment. Welcome, Miss Marie Davis.
1: Hey,
0: Marie.
2: Good morning, family.
0: Good morning. All right, Marie, let's get right to it. Chris Brown in this drama. Talk to me. What's going on now?
2: So it looks like Chris Brown is back in the blogs again, but this time he's dealing with some drama with his baby mother, Diamond Brown, the mother of his daughter, Lovely. Now, Diamond is accusing Chris in court docs of making death threats against her boyfriend and his twin brother. Mm. Now, Chris is clapping back on Instagram, saying that Diamond hasn't allowed him to see his daughter in 7 months, and that's all he's concerned about is seeing his daughter, adding that he has receipts to prove that Diamond is bitter. His girlfriend is also backing him up, Jada Wallace, saying that Diamond is being ungrateful and miserable.
0: Okay. All right, stop right here. He has wait, hold on a second. He has receipts to show that she's bitter.
2: Yep.
0: Now that's some receipts.
3: when you can show somebody's bitter,
0: come on now. Okay, so I think I understand some of the receipts are what? That he had bought her a car or two cars.
2: And that he pays her $10K a month, you know, just making sure that she's good and everything. And so all he wants to do is see his daughter. But it seemed like they are at odds.
3: Yo.
2: And Diamond, I mean, girl, Chris Brown, this is the fourth baby mama. So it's just like, it's been a cycle. You know what's up, girl.
0: Right.
2: And here we are again.
0: See, Marie, you feel like I do. And then here's the other part of this. You know, she's saying certain things. Well, okay, sure, the Mercedes is okay. And then he got me what did she say? A Tesla. Guess what? And you're mad at it. But I was like, you didn't have to accept it.
3: Yeah, but it's like, I think he bought her a house as well. So if I don't accept this car, but I'm staying in your house that you paid for me, now it's going to be a bigger issue.
0: Wait a minute. He pays for a house too?
3: Yeah, I think so. Yeah, I think he got a house, a car.
0: Well, damn, have a baby by me be a millionaire. Come on.
3: No.
2: A car, a house.
3: Everything that glitter ain't gold.
0: Well, she's finding that out, right? The other stuff we got to talk about would have to be Da Vinci. What's going on with this guy?
2: Ooh, as we all know, Da Vinci is in the blogs for some comments that he made on the Cam Newton podcast, calling Black Americans lazy and incompetent. The BMF actor caused an uproar, saying that Americans are incompetent for a really long time and that he could take care of himself fully at 8 years old. He also agreed when Cam asked if Black people outside of the U.S. feel superior to Black Americans, saying, "I think that's true." Now, on Threads, he's saying that he should have been more specific and that sometimes, you know, it is what it is. He didn't mean to say what he said. And he also posted a song with Tupac's Hit 'Em in the background. So I guess now it's not showing that he's being remorseful.
3: Yeah.
2: He's reportedly lost nearly 3 million Instagram
0: followers.
2: Half of his 3 million. I'm sorry.
0: Damn.
2: He reportedly lost nearly half of his 3 million Instagram followers since the
3: interview,
2: comments.
3: Right?
0: Yeah. Okay, go ahead. Trey, you asked Marie something.
3: Yeah, now, Marie, I don't mean to put your business out there, but I got to talk to you real now. Now, I know you are Haitian as well, right? You are of Haitian descent. How do you feel about his comments? Like, when you heard it, what was your first thoughts?
2: Yeah, it was very disappointing because I always hear this discourse online and I just feel like we're all Black at the end of the day.
3: 100%.
2: You know, and comments like that, it's dangerous and it caused a division amongst just all of us that have different ethnicities. At the end of the day, when I check that box, I'm Black.
3: We're
2: all Black. Y'all look at us as one color.
3: Can I also ask you too, Marie, like growing up with Haitian parents, explain to me kind of like growing up in that household.
2: Well, growing up in the household, my mom and my father taught us to just get along and just treat people with kindness and love, you know? And so that's how we grew up. My siblings and I, we all love each other. We support each other. And that's how we do it with everybody else. So
0: is there a difference? Because I have heard that a lot of Caribbean parents really push their children and tell them about education and excellence and everything else. Was that pushed in your household?
2: Oh, no, for sure. Right. You know, growing up in Haiti, it's church, it's home, it's school. And those are the things that, you know, we're centered around. I think Da Vinci maybe should have spoken from a place of, you know, his past experiences, instead of maybe just kind of regurgitating things that maybe he might have heard. You know, is that really your experience?
0: Right.
2: You know,
0: right.
2: I just wonder.
0: Is that really your

0: experience. I love it. All right. Most definitely. Listen, if somebody wants to find you, they want some entertainment, where do they go?
1: 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That is where all the tea gets poured first. And you can follow me on Instagram at underscore Marie David, at underscore Marie David. BD, thank you so much. Trey G, JJ, thank you.
0: All right.
1: It's always fun.
0: I love it. Y'all clap it up for this woman. We love when she's on with us. Miss Marie David from It's Only Entertainment.
2: Woo, woo.
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3: Funky!
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4: 1, 2.

0: Rocky Fresh dressed to impress, ready to party. Money in your pocket, time to move your body.
1: I'm him.
2: Well, good morning, Didi in the morning. And I appreciate you listening. We definitely do, right, guys?
3: Mm-hmm. Yes, all day.
2: All right, there
3: appreciate
2: he is.
3: It.
2: Yes, we do. That is the voice that you hear would be comedian J.J. Williamson.
3: Aha.
2: And Trey G, who said, are you talking to us about marriage? What is this?
4: Yes, yes, yes, yes. So, you know, you two have been married before in the room, right?
3: Yes.
4: Right?
3: Enjoy the hell out of it.
4: Yeah, exactly, right? And y'all seem like y'all have a pretty good, healthy, successful marriage.
3: Yes.
4: Mm-hmm. Or have had. J.J., yes. I know you are a widow, I believe is the proper term.
3: Widower.
4: Yeah. Okay. But you had a really good, successful, happy marriage.
3: I did.
4: I came across this list, and it said that there are some unpopular rules that come with being married.
2: Okay.
4: I wanted to run them across y'all real quick to see if y'all actually abide by these rules when y'all are married.
3: Okay.
4: Okay, this is one of the rules. These are unpopular rules now. We have affection even when we tired of each other. Even when we are upset with each other,
2: yes.
4: We still give affection to one another.
2: I do.
3: Yeah, it be dry, but...
2: dry affection.
3: It be dry as hell.

0: I'm gonna let you. I mean, I'm gonna touch you. Ain't gonna be affection, but I'm gonna let you know I'm pissed.
1: Well, damn.
2: Right. Yeah. How do you do that? Your hand hot?
0: Yeah.
2: Damn.
0: The hug don't be the same.
3: Shut up.
0: The hug be church.
1: It be from the side.
0: From the side. Yeah.
3: Oh God.
0: Instead of kissing, we just I just kiss you on the cheek or something.
3: Oh my goodness. I don't know if I could do that one. If I'm upset with somebody, you probably gonna know it, and I can't hold your hand.
0: Right.
3: I can't rub your shoulder, kiss your cheek. That's gonna be a tough one for me. I ain't gonna lie to you. These are some unpopular marriage rules. Divorce is not an option. Mm-hmm. They say we don't quit, we fight, we fix, and we grow stronger through every challenge, is what they are saying.
1: I just recently stopped hollering. We getting a divorce. I probably stopped that about 2 years ago.
3: Really? Mm-hmm. Yeah, I done heard you say that on this show.
1: Yeah, I did. Thanks, Trey.
3: I'm saying, you got to be careful what you speak.
1: I know it. I had to stop, but I used to say that a lot.
3: The tongue is a powerful thing,
1: all
3: man.
1: Right.
3: I'm just saying.
0: These are some
3: unpopular divorce rules. Okay, how about this one? He protects me physically, and I protect his heart emotionally. Masculine and feminine energy work together in balance, is what they say.
0: Yeah.
3: You like that one?
0: Yeah, I like that
3: That's
0: one.
3: That's a good
0: I
3: love one.
1: What happens when you're a female and you got a lot of masculine energy?
3: Now, you're going to have to answer that one, because that sounds like you to a T.
0: Yeah. You the only one involved in that.
1: There are some women that have a masculine energy. I have a little bit more masculine energy.
3: I was just having a conversation with a girl last night. I cannot
1: what?
3: Be in a relationship with a woman that has too much masculine
1: energy.
3: Oh, yeah. I can't do it.
1: Really?
3: You overly masculine, and you don't want to let somebody, like, you know.
1: What you mean, bro?
3: See what I'm saying?
0: That right there.
1: What you mean, dude? Yeah. My dude.
3: Yeah. Yeah.
0: That made me cut the lights back on. You know what? We good.
3: I walk in the bathroom talking about, where my razor at? Damn, she's shaving with it too.
0: Tell you.
3: These are some unpopular marriage rules. Okay, no solo clubbing or bar nights. You can't go solo clubbing with your girls, your homegirls.
1: Really?
3: I don't want no extra long bar nights. If we do go out, it got to be as a couple together.
0: Dang.
1: Oh wow, dang! You got rules like that?
3: These are not my rules. These are just some marriage rules that I came across.
1: No, I don't like that one.
0: Yeah, I don't like that one either. Every now and then, I'm gonna need a break from it. Give me an opportunity to miss you.
3: That makes sense. Okay, how about this one? This one always kind of gets the pot stirred a little bit. No opposite sex best friends. No private messages. Mm-hmm. No, she's just a friend.
1: Mm-hmm. I agree with that. Uh-huh. Yeah.
0: I'm gonna keep my friends. Now, I ain't gonna give you no private messages or nothing like that, man. But then I'm supposed to have. I can't keep
1: I'm
0: my
1: your best
0: cool
1: friend.
0: Friend.
1: I'm your best friend.
0: But
1: as a
0: what
1: female.
0: If this person was my best friend before you even came in the picture?
1: But I'm here now.
3: Ooh.
1: I'm here.
3: Damn, big mama in the building.
1: I'm here.
0: Hey, man.
1: I'm
0: that's
1: here.
0: That's not fair, though.
1: Uh-uh.
0: For you, you know, to tear down my friendship that I had before you.
1: Okay. I'm here.
3: But what is your logic, Didi, to saying that I can't be friends with my female best friend?
1: No, you ain't going to be that close like that. I'm here now, right? I should be your, as a female... better be your bestie.
3: Are you scared he going to cheat? Are you scared his eyes going straight? Are you scared that she's going to be
1: the
3: issue?
1: I ain't scared about nothing other than the fact that I'm here.
3: That's that masculine energy coming out. That's that masculine energy coming
1: you
3: out.
1: You ain't lying.
3: Yeah, I can see it now.
1: I didn't lean back,
0: you know,
1: too.
0: Some tell me when they got married, Chris came down the aisle.
1: No, you didn't.
0: Sometimes Chris came down the aisle. What? You sitting there waiting.
3: She wiping too.
0: Yeah, for real.
3: She see him.
0: Yeah, for real.
1: Oh,
3: I can't deal with you.
1: All right,
3: man.
1: Thank you for that, Trey.
3: What? Well, just one more.
1: What?
3: One more. No opposite sex best friends was that one. And then my husband has the final word. Didi, I know you hate that one with a passion too. Cap, go stop lying.
0: Even when she wrong, she ain't gonna
1: wait. We gonna discuss his final word though. We may have to discuss it together.
3: See what I'm saying? That's too much masculine.
1: We may have to be our final word.
3: Terrible.
1: All right, thank you for that, Trey.
3: Terrible.
1: It's Didi in the morning.

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6: Okay, I like that song, but I got to stop everything. 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Don't get mad. Yeah. Trey G.
7: Show standing.
8: It was jamming.
6: I know it, but here's what we got to do. We got to get into the hot topics right now. One of the reasons why is that Summer Walker, she's made a revelation. I'm going, no, don't do it, Summer. Y'all got to hear what this girl's about to do. And I'm saying, no, don't do it. Let's go.
9: 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We back on that.
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6: First, we got to talk about what's going on at Cornell University. Protests underway now, all because of those seven guys. You know, back in 2024, they got off on something that, hey, they saying that them people are looking out for the protesters saying rapists and everything else. Yo. Take a listen.
10: Thousands of students marched on the campus of Cornell University.
11: No justice, no peace.
10: Demanding the school revoke the degrees of the men accused in the Jane Doe rape investigation and fire the administrators who handled the case. Mm. Hours earlier, someone smashed the glass doors of the administration building, spray painting the message at Cornell, rapists are protected. Mm. Protesters are expelled.
8: Mm. Yeah. After hearing some of the stories of how light they got off once that was reported, I can understand their frustration and their anger behind it. Because come on, man.
6: They wrote an essay.
8: Yeah.
6: Somebody got, I mean, it's stuff like that.
8: Yeah. And then I know you saw the other day, social media was kind of up in arms a little bit because Trump,
6: Letitia James.
8: Yeah, once she was put on the case, Trump was like, oh, I feel so bad for those guys because Letitia is so crooked. How you feel bad for them?
6: Right.
8: Like,
6: that's what everybody's saying.
8: Yeah.
6: You should have known. Come on.
8: Yeah.
6: Hey, hold on a second. How many, 30, what, four?
8: Man.
6: Who's been accused of grabbing women by, of course he's going to sit there and defend and look out for the rapist.
8: Yeah.
6: Come on, guys. Look what we're talking about. Let's move on and talk about Offset. Y'all saw that?
8: Yeah. Kiari Cephas. You know, the other day, not the other day, but maybe late last year, early this year, he was put in the hospital because he had a gambling problem.
7: Right. Mm-hmm.
8: He had a debt that he did not pay. He got into it with this other crew. They shot him. Allegedly, right? Mm-hmm. And he wound up in the hospital. Well, now he is being, on social media, he's going viral because he was at a casino the other day and he was getting into it with the table.
12: You don't speak English. You're not listening to me.
13: Okay.
12: You speak English.
13: I know, sir. You've been here.
12: If I play here,
13: yes,
12: and I put the disposable card, nobody should f***ing play my hands, bro. This is not the little kid. This is high limit. Yes. Nobody touch my I put the disposable card, he's letting people play for me in my spot. I'm betting $10,000. I'm winning. I'm betting $10,000. I'm winning. I beat y'all out of $200,000. I will f***ing leave.
8: Damn. Well, I mean, he did say he won $200,000 on the table. So, I mean, at least his luck seemed like it's changing a little bit.
6: Well, I mean, it all depends if you put it back in there, though.
7: True enough. I mean, then how much did you spend to get that
8: $200,000?
6: Right. Man.
8: True enough. And you spending $10,000, $20,000 a bet?
6: Now, has he said he has a gambling problem, or everybody's just assuming?
8: Well, no, but people around, like his camp, mm-hmm. basically have said that he's got some kind of gambling issue. And plus, the rapper that he got into it with, he basically said he's not the only person that he owes money to. So he pretty much was the one that alluded to him having that gambling problem.
6: Dang.
8: Yep.
6: Summer Walker, I heard, talking about going up under the knife again.
8: Yeah, man.
6: No, Summer.
8: And she talking about getting a rib removed. I said, my God.
6: Oh, God.
14: Okay, so this is actually how I know I have body dysmorphia, because this waist is starting to get out of control. It's really kind of sickening. And it's the fact that when I first got out of this last surgery, I was like, damn, I really should have took my rib out. What rib? Take what rib out? I would have looked insane. It would have just been like just a line and these thin line. Like, that's why you gotta have people around. Everybody told me don't do that.
6: Yeah.
8: Yeah, I'm glad she decided against it.
6: But is she going to do it again now? She thinks.

0: thinking about it?
1: You think so? I don't. I think Summer Walker's body looks fine, just how it is.
0: But at least she admitted something when she first came. You know what she said? I got body dysmorphia.
1: Dysmorphia, which is a real thing now.
0: It is.
1: Wow. It is a real
0: thing. Some people say that allegedly that Michael Jackson, Lil' Kim.
1: Yeah.
0: There's certain ones that they say may have that.
1: She definitely on to something. If you getting off of the table saying I should have got another surgery.
0: But to just take your rib out.
1: Come on now.
0: All right. Hey, listen. Coming up, we're going to play our $1,000 minute game next. It's Aditi in the morning.
2: I like the sinister beat.

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0: Good morning, it's Didi in the morning looking for Trey G to find out what's trending with Trey.
1: Hey, you know, Drake is sitting out this Grammy season, man. You know, he has a little personal vendetta against the Grammys ever since they awarded Kendrick Lamar all of those Grammys for Not Like Us. Damn. JJ, how the song go?
2: Zoom, zoom, zoom, zoom. Zoom, zoom, zoom, zoom.
1: Yeah, man. Despite having three albums in 2026 that topped the Billboards, he did not submit any of his songs to the Grammys this year. So he will not be walking away with any awards this award season. So Drake standing on business.
2: Yeah.
1: 10 toes.
0: All righty. All right. Listen, that's what's trending this morning. Now, on the way, we got our five things you need to know to start your day. It's Didi in the morning.

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0: set.
1: Good Wednesday morning. It's Dee Dee in the morning and welcome to the show. And comedian JJ Williamson
2: hump,
1: with me.
2: Hump, hump.
1: Hey, listen, let's get right to the five things you need to know to start your day. Let's go.
3: The five things you need to know right now on Dee Dee in the morning.
1: Well, the first thing you need to know this morning is y'all see this about your president. I meant to talk about this yesterday. Now he's talking about moving to expand access to tax-free diesel. And it's supposed to be red diesel, y'all. You ever heard of this? Listen. No.
4: In Nebraska last night, President Trump making a new move to bring down diesel prices by making a tax-free fuel used mostly by farmers legal for everyone.
5: Tonight, I'm going to sign a historic executive order to officially waive the off-road requirement and allow anyone to purchase tax-free red dye diesel for any reason.
4: Red dye diesel is the same as regular diesel, but it's dyed red to show it's exempt from the federal highway tax, about 24 cents a gallon. Until now, putting red dye diesel in a truck on the highway was illegal. But with prices now averaging $6.32 a gallon and the midterm elections less than a month away, Trump taking action. Analysts, though, question the impact.
2: What kind of solution is that?
1: Okay.
2: What?
1: Okay.
2: Just absolutely no problem-solving skills for real. They just create more problems.
1: Yeah. Yeah.
2: My gosh.
1: So there you go, everybody. We're going to get us some free diesel, so we think.
6: We think.
1: He's trying to do it just in time for the midterms. I don't know.
2: We are
1: know.
2: In trouble.
1: Yes, we are.
6: Yeah. But ladies and gentlemen, let's talk about the WNBA. Do y'all know it's playoff season for them right now? They're in the second round, man. Shout out to the Final Four that we have in the WNBA semifinals. Man, you got the New York Liberty taking on the Atlanta Dream. Shout out to Angel Reese and the Dream. They beat the Liberty, so they are up 1-0. Game two is tonight. And shout out to my girl, Aja Wilson, and the Aces out there in Vegas now. They lost their first game to the new expansion team, the Valkyries.
2: Man,
6: the Valkyries, man. This, for them to be an expansion team, to be already in the semifinals, that speaks a lot of volumes on them, man. So both games are tonight, man. We're going to see who's going to make it to the finals, man. You got the Liberty and the Dream. Then you got the Aces and the Valkyries. So shout out to the women, man. You know, they had an amazing year. They got paid. They got that money, man. And then they had a great season. So we're going to see what's going to take place. It's going down.
2: Yeah, my Wings got eliminated. So
6: yeah, I know, man.
2: We're going to see who wins, man. Yeah. Can we talk about Logic real quick? Hip-hop rapper Logic was doing a show the other day with G-Eazy. You know, G-Eazy had all that controversy going on with Ed Sheeran, I believe, if I'm not mistaken. Yeah. He had that controversy going on. Now he's throwing his own tour. Well, Logic was opening up for him, and he bumped into an unruly fan. He had to get them all the way together in front of everybody at the show.
7: Wait, this guy right here. Hold on. No. Stop the music. This guy. You here? Say what? No, don't boo him. Don't boo him. This is a human being with feelings. Clearly, something's going on. Of course, we all want G-Eazy, but why are you hating on me, bro? Dude. Could you just do me a favor? Stop talking when I'm talking or I'll kick you the f*** out. How about that? Okay? Let's respectfully talk to each other. Can you just do me a favor if you're going to be in my f***ing house? Look at me. Look at me when I talk to you, bro. We're human beings. You don't need to be an asshole about it. I'm trying to be nice to you. Now listen, can you do me a favor and please respect me? I'm trying to perform. I don't need you to do this and things like that. Is that okay? Yeah, freedom of speech for sure, but could you be respectful, please? Don't kick him out. Hey, Abs, just make sure he's good. I'm not a bully. I'm not none of that, but I'm not going to. If it was me, if it was G, if it was T-Man, Juicy J, and somebody's doing this, all that, we don't play that. Peace, love, and positivity all night.
2: I'm talking about in front of the whole crowd. He stopped the show.
1: He had a lot to say.
2: Yeah. If I don't play by my respect was a person, it would definitely be Logic, man. Can we also shout out B2K?
1: Mm-hmm.
2: They are releasing their first album in over 20 years. New album coming out by the name of Eclipse drops in November. So shout out to B2K as well, man. Mm-hmm. All the

0: He's going to love that one.
1: And okay. Shout out to Rick Ross. I just want to say real quick, anybody see this? They saying now wherever he goes, everybody's giving him rigatoni heavy on the marinara. Has anybody seen that?
2: No.
0: Nah, I haven't. I did see he was in Paris.
1: Yeah, I'm going to give him some Chef Boyardee. How's that? All right. Yeah, hey, listen. Sure. Those right there are your five. All right. We got cash. Play our $1,000 mini game right now at 833-TALK-TO-DEEDEE.
2: That's 833-825-5233.
1: It's DEEDEE in the morning.

0: Hey, good morning, Dee Dee. In the morning, I got Trey G and comedian J.J. Williamson with me. We're going to play our $1,000 mini game. Now, this is where we ask you 10 trivia questions, right? And we ask you these questions. You got to get them right all within 1 minute. You got 1 minute to get them right. Before we play the game, guess what they say, you guys? This is so interesting. Who in here gets a artificial tree? You know, Christmas is coming up. J.J., you have an artificial or a real one?
1: Artificial.
0: What about you, Trey? You ever put one up, an artificial?
2: I do not. I never put one. I always say I'm going to do it and never do it.
0: I think you should this year.
2: I think I will. Mm-hmm. I think I will. I'm not really in the Christmas spirit, though.
0: Yeah, that's what puts you in the Christmas spirit, is having a Christmas tree. Yeah.
2: You think so?
0: Oh, yeah, it does.
1: I enjoy it.
2: Maybe so.
0: Let me tell you something. This is where I get mad. And I said, this is how we end up speeding up the season. Uh-huh. There are two homes in my area right now that got up Christmas lights.
2: Oh, no.
0: Right at this moment. Yeah. And we months out. How many months? Two?
2: We ain't even hit Halloween.
0: Thank you.
2: You already got Christmas lights.
0: Thank
2: up.
0: You. That's why I go. This is why this thing is spinning fast.
2: Yeah, for real though.
0: Y'all moving too fast. Well, anyway, here's the deal. What they're saying, you guys. They said on average, listen to 25% of us have an artificial Christmas tree in our homes, and they said those trees last an average of 9 years, and they're right. Because last year, me and my husband went to get ours out of the storage, and I can't find the top part.
1: Damn.
2: You know, with black folks, they last longer because black folks always put them back in the box when they finish with them.
0: Yeah. The same box. Yeah, yeah.
2: That same box. That box toe down.
1: It
2: done got wet. Black folks be like, put it back in the box.
1: That box be looking like you got evicted.
0: Let's get to the game. But we keep it. Keep that tree.
1: Yeah, buddy.
3: A minute to win it with a $1,000 minute game. A Dee Dee in the Morning exclusive.
1: Look, it got duct tape, black tape, regular school tape, glue.
2: Not for real.
1: The handle gone. Somebody got to come sit on the box so you can fold it.
0: Yeah.
2: Because think about that. Where are you going to get another Christmas tree box from?
0: You ain't.
2: What I'm saying?
1: Exactly.
2: You're not.
0: Yeah. That's funny. Right, putting that Christmas tree back.
1: Hey, you
0: in
1: go
0: that
1: to
0: box.
1: Walmart. Hey man, y'all got some Christmas tree boxes back there?
0: You can make some money.
1: Yeah,
0: at the end of the year, at the end of the season, you might as well sell it.
2: Shut up.
0: We got Christmas tree boxes. Good morning. Hi, who's this?
4: My name's Lakeisha.
1: Good morning. Good morning. You on your way to work?
4: Yes, I'm on my way to work, dropping kids off of school.
1: Hey, how many kids you got to drop out?
4: Mm-hmm. Two.
1: No, folks go to the same school.
4: Yes.
2: Lakeisha, this not a question, but I just want to know, on a scale of 1 to 10, how bad do that drop-off pickup line be?
4: Ooh, a 10.
2: Anytime right. Somebody asks a question, ooh, you know they be going through
0: it. Let's spin this wheel and get her some extra cash. Let's go.
5: DJ from The Sip.
6: Trey G.
5: $10 bonus.
2: That's all right, baby. We're going to make it all worth it for you. I'm going to read you the 10 questions. If you don't know the answer, what you going to say, Key?
4: Pass.
2: That's there right. Then we're going to spin the block, answer it again, and we got to go fast, okay?
4: Okay.
2: All right, let's get paid. First question. On a scale of 1 to 10, how are you feeling this morning?
4: I feel a 10.
2: There we go. Besides winning money, name something that'll boost your mood.
4: My family.
1: There you go.
2: How many kids does Chris Brown have?
4: Three.
1: Uh-uh.
4: Two.
1: Uh-uh.
2: There you go. What rapper's real name is Kiari Kendrell Cephas?
4: Oh, Jesus. Pass.
2: If someone's birthday is December 14th, what is their zodiac?
4: December 14th. Sagittarius.
2: Yeah. How old is President Trump?
4: President Trump is 71.
1: Mm-mm. Hell no.
2: Mm-mm.
4: 72, 73, 74, 75, 61.
2: Too low.
0: Pass.
4: 80.
2: There you go. Okay. What is the capital of Rhode Island?
4: Capital. Pass.
2: Who on the morning show hosted a living room comedy show, Trey G or JJ?
4: JJ.
2: Damn. That's all right. Not bad, though. Not bad.
0: You got 5 out of 8.
4: Not bad. 5 out of 8. Okay, that's good.
0: Because y'all didn't get to 10. What you missed was this one. What rapper's real name is Kiari Kendrell Cephas? That's Offset.
1: Woo, woo.
0: What is the capital of Rhode Island? It's Providence. And who on the morning show hosted a living room comedy show? Trey G or JJ? It was Trey G.
1: Mm-hmm.
0: All right. You got 5 out of that. You're going to get $10, Lakeisha. That's 5, 10, 10.
4: Okay.
0: That's $50. Add in that extra 10. You got $60 coming to you, all right?
4: Hey.
0: $60. Do me a favor. Tell everybody the show that gave you a shot at $1,000.
4: Dee Dee in the Morning team.
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0: 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This is Post Malone.
1: 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This your boy, Trey Songz.
2: What's up? 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
2: All right, y'all, this right here is Cecilia. Hey, Cecilia.
3: Hey.
2: And you said you were going to make somebody mad. Who you going to make mad?
3: My mama.
2: What you going to tell your mama?
3: I'm going to tell her that my little cousin got caught at school drinking, and he said that she had been giving him alcohol.
2: Let's call her, y'all. Here we go.
4: Hello.
3: Mama.
4: Huh?
3: I'm up here at the school or whatever, and they said that PJ got caught drinking, and he said that you had gave him some alcohol.
4: Your PJ ain't told you that lie.
3: Yes, he did. I'm right here at the school right now. His counselor off in his office.
4: Tell her put PJ on the phone.
3: Hold on. Well, I guess you can talk to his counselor. Who she is. Hold on. Here you go, ma'am.
5: Hello, ma'am?
4: Yes, ma'am.
5: Hi. It seems like we have a problem here.
4: A lying problem.
5: He says that you have given him some alcohol, Hennessy.
4: Why would I

0: him some alcohol.
1: One of his favorites, he said, is Hennessy and Ciroc.
0: I don't even drink no darn Hennessy and Ciroc.
1: He smells like E&J. He says he gets it from you.
0: I wouldn't give him a drink.
1: You're a liar, and I can tell
0: you. I'm a liar, and you don't even know me.
1: I know you, and you are drinking. You're an alcoholic.
0: You don't know me.
1: We're going to have to take him to the nurse's office and pump his stomach.
0: Y'all should have let me pump him, pump his ass.
1: I'm talking to you, ma'am. He's not
0: okay,
1: a liar.
0: Okay, what's your name? I'm on my way to the school. I want to talk to you.
1: You know what? I'm going to call the police. I feel threatened.
0: You call whoever
1: if you
0: want to
1: come
0: call,
1: up here,
0: you going to need him when I get there. Goodbye. I'm coming.
1: Your black ass is going to jail.
0: Girl, I'll whoop your ass, whoever you is.
1: Oh, you will?
0: Yeah. Come outside that schoolhouse.
1: I feel threatened. I want you to know if you come up here, you're going to get arrested.
0: If you feel threatened, you shut your damn mouth.
1: You must be drunk now. You drunk floozy.
0: Your mama. I don't have time to play with you, and you ain't going to run my blood pressure up.
1: You know what? You're right. I don't want to play.
0: Leave me off the school campus ground.
1: You're on the Mad Minute. Yay! It is a joke.
0: Oh, Mad Minute. I'm mad.
1: It's not us. It was actually Cecilia. She set you up. She wrote us a letter and said she was going to make you mad.
0: Yeah, that made me mad.
1: Okay.
0: Chelsea, I'm going to get her. Have a blessed day.
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4: Hey, good morning. It's Didi in the morning, and everybody is here. Trey G, comedian JJ Williams, said time for us to get right to the hot topics. Did y'all hear about the 67-year-old woman and what she did in her car with some donuts? Anybody hear what happened? This is a crazy story.
5: Don't make me look at donuts differently this morning.
4: Let's get into it now.
6: You're talking about it. Didi's talking about it. Hot Topics on Didi in the Morning.
4: First thing we got to talk about with the U.S. now is talking about Russia. I know Donald Trump ain't trying to warn his best friend over there in Russia, Vladimir Putin, is he? Because, you know, he's like he's scared of Vladimir. But anyway, you know, they're saying they may have started a new plague, y'all. Take a listen.
7: The U.S. is formally pressuring Russia to explain the death of a lab worker who studied the plague. And President Trump says he'll be speaking with Vladimir Putin about it soon. The State Department has sent Moscow a formal diplomatic warning that withholding details about the death violates Russia's international health obligations. Under a global health pact, countries have 24 hours to report anything that could become an international emergency. Russia yesterday told the World Health Organization the 28-year-old died of pneumonia, that her illness looked like an ordinary respiratory virus, and that no plague was found. The WHO wrote back asking what caused her pneumonia. And overnight, it was still waiting for the answer. Yeah. Russian media published early reports that mentioned plague, including a report about a criminal case involving a safety violation at the lab. But those reports have now been deleted. At least three hospitals in Irkutsk, the Siberian city next to the lab, remain under quarantine.
4: Damn. Y'all hear that?
5: Yeah. It seems like it's getting harder and harder to contain it.
4: Yeah,
5: though,
4: it does.
5: And then also, too, now, they done lied about some stuff is what it sounds like.
4: They always lie, Trey. They've been lying to us.
5: Yeah.
8: Ever since you got in office, huh?
4: Yeah, we got to lie every day.
8: Every day.
4: So. Mm-hmm. It's just stack this on top of the rest of the lies.
5: But now they lied about a contagious disease. Yeah.
4: Like. They lied before about it.
5: Sheesh.
4: Hey, let's talk about the woman. Y'all saw the story about the woman who was outside. I don't know if she was outside of the courthouse. She's 67 years old. She was doing donuts in the yard of the, like on the grass.
5: Of the courthouse?
4: Yes, please take a listen.
9: A driver doing donuts outside this Indiana courthouse. Police say the 67-year-old woman behind the wheel was drunk. She's facing two charges, including DUI. It's unclear if she's entered a plea.
4: She was on that grass tearing it up. She was on the grass on the front lawn of the courthouse. You know, they got, like, it was one of them, like, it looks like, you ever see those courthouses in the center of the square of a small, like, of a downtown?
5: Mm-hmm.
4: She was on the front of that thing just turning corners and circles and donuts. Just round and around.
8: And how old was she?
4: 67.
5: She's had, like, a good time.
4: Don't
5: boy.
4: She?
5: Boy. Oh, Ethel sound like a good time.
4: Not Ethel.
5: Yeah.
8: Her favorite song is, "We ride spinners, we ride spinners, we don't stop."
4: That's Ethel's song.
8: That's all. Ew. I push the pedal to the metal, then
4: Ethel was like, look, y'all ain't going to let me in. I'm going to do some donuts.
5: Yeah, I ain't mad at it.
4: Right. And then finally, you know, we got.

0: I have not heard.
1: At the age of 70, right?
0: Age of 70, man. He was legendary, man. Oh, Freddie make you get down on the dance floor. Slow dance. That was the slow dance moments right there, man.
2: Freddie Jackson.
3: Yeah. For the longest, I thought he was actually, like, related to Michael then.
1: Nuh-uh.
3: Yeah. I thought he was related to Michael then when I first heard the dude. But obviously, he's not.
0: No. Nowhere near it.
3: Obviously, he's not. He's carved out his own legacy. Shouts out to him,
1: he
3: man.
1: Has.
3: Because that song, I mean, it spans generations.
0: Oh, yeah.
3: Mm-hmm. I remember that. Mm-mm. Plenty of people done got
1: you
3: married.
1: Were alive.
3: Well, I ain't gonna say I remember it like when it came out. Oh, damn.
1: I was getting ready to say.
0: I guarantee you was in the car seat when this was jamming.
1: Not in the car seat.
0: The car seat, yeah.
1: Just dangling.
0: Yeah, feet yeah. Dangling. Feet dangling. You was a hip baby then.
3: I didn't hear a world premiere or nothing like that.
0: Yeah, okay. Yeah, for real.
3: Right, I heard it some years later.
1: I was getting ready to say, he been lying to us about his age. What's going on?
0: Big time.
1: All right, y'all, listen. Coming up next hour, with so much happening online, we got to run through the hottest news on the net. All right, get ready for that. Coming up, it's Dee Dee in the morning.

0: like a... All right, listen, good morning. Dee Dee in the morning looking for Trey right now to find out what's trending with Trey.
1: Hey, so if that Russian disease wasn't scary for you, now New York is declaring a statewide measles emergency is what I'm hearing. They say about 108 cases have hit the city or the state of New York at this point, and now they have officially declared a statewide emergency. Mm. Yeah, so be on the lookout for measles. And what's the other one called from Russia?
0: Right now, the pneumonic plague.
1: Yeah, pneumonic plague.
0: Yeah, pneumonic.
1: So be on the lookout for both of those, and you still got COVID running around out there somewhere.
0: Dang it, and the flu.
1: Yeah, and you can't eat nothing to get your immune system up because everything getting recalled.
0: It's recalled.
1: They even recalled
0: berries. They trying to kill us, ain't they?
2: Yeah, I think they are.
1: The world trying to shake us off. I'm talking about we like some fleas at this point.
0: I don't know. All right, listen, coming up next hour with so much happening online, we got to run through the hottest news on the net. Plus, play our $1,000 minute game. 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
0: It's Dee Dee in the morning.

0: 10, girl, you a 10. Girl, you a 10, girl, you a 10, girl, you a 10. 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
2: This must be heaven.
1: The Box, home of DD in the morning.

0: But Chris Brown in this drama, talk to me. What's going on now?
1: So it looks like Chris Brown is back in the blogs again, but this time he's dealing with some drama with his baby mother, Diamond Brown, the mother of his daughter, Lovely. Now, Diamond is accusing Chris in court docs of making death threats against her boyfriend and his twin brother. Mm. Now, Chris is clapping back on Instagram, saying that Diamond hasn't allowed him to see his daughter in 7 months, and that's all he's concerned about is seeing his daughter, adding that he has receipts to prove that Diamond is bitter. His girlfriend is also backing him up, Jada Wallace, saying that Diamond is being ungrateful and miserable.
0: Okay. All right, stop right here. He has wait, hold on a second. He has receipts to show that she's bitter.
1: Yep.
0: Now that's some receipts. when you can show somebody's bitter, come on now. Okay, so I think I understand some of the receipts are what? That he had bought her a car or two cars.
1: And that he pays her $10K a month, you know, just making sure that she's good and everything. And so all he wants to do is see his daughter. But it seemed like they are at odds.
2: Yo.
1: And Diamond, I mean, girl, Chris Brown, this is the fourth baby mama. So it's just like, it's been the cycle. You know what's up, girl.
0: Right.
1: And here we are again.
0: See, Marie, so. You feel like I do. And then here's the other part of this. You know, she's saying certain things. Well, okay, sure, the Mercedes is okay. And then he got me what did she say? A Tesla. Guess what? And you're mad at it. But I was like, you didn't have to accept it.
2: Yeah, but it's like, I think he bought her a house as well. So if I don't accept this car, but I'm staying in your house that you paid for me, now it's going to be a bigger issue.
0: Wait a minute. He pays for a house too?
2: Yeah, I think so. Yeah, I think he got a house, a car.
0: Well, damn, have a baby by me be a millionaire. Come on.
2: No.
1: A car, a house.
2: Everything that glitter ain't gold.
0: Well, she's finding that out. And she's finding that out, right? The other stuff we got to talk about would have to be Da Vinci. What's going on with this guy?
1: Ooh, as we all know, Da Vinci is in the blogs for some comments that he made on the Cam Newton podcast, calling Black Americans lazy and incompetent. The BMF actor caused an uproar, saying that Americans are incompetent for a really long time and that he could take care of himself fully at 8 years old. He also agreed when Cam asked if Black people outside of the U.S. feel superior to Black Americans, saying, I think that's true. Now, on Threads, he's saying that he should have been more specific and that sometimes, you know, it is what it is. He didn't mean to say what he said. And he also posted a song with Tupac's Hit 'Em in the background. So I guess now it's not showing that he's being remorseful. He's reportedly lost nearly 3 million Instagram He reportedly lost nearly half of his 3 million Instagram followers since. The
2: interview,
1: comments.
2: Right?
0: Yeah. Okay, go ahead, Trey. You asked Marie something.
2: Yeah. Now, Marie, I don't mean to put your business out there, but I got to talk to you real now. Now, I know you are Haitian as well, right? You are of Haitian descent. How do you feel about his comments? Like when you heard it, what was your first thoughts?
1: Yeah, it was very disappointing because I always hear this discourse online and I just feel like we're all Black at the end of the day.
2: 100%.
1: You know, and comments like that, it's dangerous and it caused a division amongst just all of us that have different ethnicities. At the end of the day, when I check that box, I'm Black.
2: We're
1: all Black. Y'all look at us as one color.
2: Can I also ask you too, Marie, like growing up with Haitian parents, explain to me kind of like growing up in that household.
1: Well, growing up in the household, my mom and my father taught us to just get along and just treat people with kindness and love, you know? Right. And so that's how we grew up. My siblings and I, we all love each other. We support each other. And that's how we do it with everybody else. So
0: is there a difference? Because I have heard that a lot of Caribbean parents really push their children and tell them about education and excellence and everything else. Was that pushed in your household?
1: Oh, no, for sure. Right. You know, growing up in Haiti, it's church, it's home, it's school. And those are the things that, you know, we're centered around. I think Da Vinci maybe should have spoken from a place of, you know, his past experiences, instead of maybe just kind of regurgitating things that maybe he might have heard. Mm. You know, is that really your experience?
0: Right.
1: You know,
0: right.
1: I just wonder.
0: Really your experience? I love it. All right.
2: Most definitely.
0: Listen, if somebody wants to find you, they want some entertainment, where do they go?
1: Listen, you can find me on It's Only Entertainment. 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

0: And check us out on Instagram, Facebook. It's Only Entertainment. That is where all the tea gets poured first. And you can follow me on Instagram at underscore Marie David, at underscore Marie David.
1: BD,
0: thank you so much. Come Trey on. G, JJ, thank hey. You.
1: All right.
0: It's always fun.
1: I love it. Y'all clap it up for this woman. We love when she's on with us. Miss Marie David from It's Only Entertainment.
2: Woo, woo. Marie
1: DD in the morning.
3: Just know that you're special. If you're origami attracted to you.

0: Ricky Rosé. Big X the plug.
1: It's bigger than ever.
0: We living large on this side.
1: Double M.
0: Set in stone.
2: Maybach music. Huh.

0: day.
1: Hey, good morning. It's Didi in the morning. And guess what? Comedian J.J. Williamson, he says he wants to. You want to talk to us about love. Is that right?
2: About love. You know, I love being in love. I love to see people in love. It's just something about love and the vibe and the chemistry when you find that one. Mm-hmm. It's just the things that you do that makes that relationship just enhance, go to another level. I mean, put smiles on your face. And man, wants you to wake up in the morning. So there are a lot of different love languages, I feel, man, that couples do to let them know that, hey, you are the one. Mm-hmm. You are the one. Like, man, you know, when you're in love, you just send them pictures out the blue. Just out the blue.
1: Just send them pictures.
2: Just send them pictures out the blue, man. Your text message ring, man. You open it up. It's a picture of your significant other, just getting dressed or in the bathroom. Mm-hmm. You know, they show you when they in their towel or just some fun love languages. And I just love stuff like that.
3: I be sitting there thinking in my head when I'm opening that picture, you wanted me to see you, bae.
2: Yeah, yeah.
3: You wanted dad to see you, bae.
2: You may send them a hard back.
1: Hold on. Dad.
2: Yeah.
3: You wanted Dada to see you, babe.
2: Yeah. You know when you in love, you call him daddy.
3: Yeah, come on.
1: Not Dada, though.
2: You ain't never called Chris Dada.
1: I can't wait for my husband Chris to walk to the door and I take two steps real stiff.
3: Hell no, don't do that.
1: You know them two steps.
2: No two steps. Don't do that.
3: He gonna be like, what's wrong with you?
2: Right. Do we need to use this copay today? You okay? Do we need to use this copay today? What's wrong with you? Why you can't take but two steps?
3: First of all.
4: And you know you ain't know your daddy. Why you calling me?
2: For real. Matter of fact, you ain't take no steps. You just stood there.
1: This is so stupid. We just got off track.
2: Off track.
1: Go ahead.
2: Just love languages that be out here in the street, man.
1: Yeah, go back. Because dad took me for one.
2: Dad took you for one, yeah. Man, y'all be in the bed, man. You know, you be spooning one another. I love cuddling feet.
1: I can't stand it.
2: You can't stand
1: it. Get your feet off me. Get up. Get your feet off me.
3: Dee,
1: get your feet off me.
3: I ain't gonna lie. I'm kind of with Dee on that one. I don't like cuddling feet.
2: That?
3: We can lock legs.
1: Me too. Yeah, Trey.
3: Lock legs. Don't touch my feet.
1: Me either.
2: Like that. Man, I love cuddling feet. Especially when you got one of them edges on that thing and it kind of
1: you
2: like, look, look, baby. Come on now. Let me go get these clippers. How pointy is your pinky toe?
3: Oh, no.
2: You got a little edge on that thing, baby. Yeah. Hey, you might need to get your cuticles pushed back.
3: Shut up.
2: I just love the love languages that be out here, man. You know, y'all be playing, man. Sometimes you'll walk by your significant other and you just throw the blanket on them. Just out the blue for no reason.
3: Yeah,
1: my husband does. I'd be like, stop.
2: See?
1: You play too much.
2: Right. Now, you made me miss that scene.
1: Thank you.
2: Now, turn the TV back.
1: Play too much.
2: You play too damn much.
3: I love it.
2: And then, you just send them random texts just out the blue for no reason. Just let them know, hey, I'm at the store.
3: Ooh. Uh-huh.
2: I'm at the store.
3: Love language.
2: That love language.
3: That's a love language. Yeah, like, man. Communicate with me.
2: Yeah, communicate with them, man. Then they'll send you another text, be like, you ought to see what this girl got on. You ought to see girl got on.
3: No. You know what, JJ? I like when I'm dating somebody and they listening to the show and they be like, oh, I like the break you did today. You sounded really nice.
2: Uh-uh. I get that right now.
3: Yeah, don't do that.
2: When I do a break, she going to respond like, okay, You was good.
3: Yeah.
2: You was good. Like, all right. I appreciate you listening.
3: Did I turn it down, man?
2: Yeah.
1: Is that a love language?
2: That's a love language right there. That's a love language, man. You just poke them out the blue. Mm-hmm. Y'all may just be sitting there watching TV, man, and you just poke in the side. They'll be playing.
3: Physical touch.
2: You know, that physical, man, that contact, man, when you may tickle them, you know where their tickle spot is.
3: Yep.
2: You know you don't do that. Don't do that. I just love languages when it comes to relationships, man.
3: Yes.
2: You know, you may just come by, you know, while you eating, man, they just come by and just kiss you on your cheek.
3: Oh, my God.
2: I love that, man.
3: Don't do that now.
2: You don't do romantic things like that?
1: Yeah,
2: do you?
1: I do. Yeah.
3: No.
2: Hell no. Dee don't come. No. If Dee Dee come over there, she going to be like, you got something in your eye.
1: Yeah. But I'll say, let me get it.
2: Let me get Lord. It. I love that.
3: Random cheek kisses, that'll get your gas tank filled up.
2: Oh, boy.
3: Oh, my God. Your car got some gas
2: yeah,
3: in it?
2: Yeah, for real. You make sure that F, well, that hand way hold past the F.
1: I ain't trying to flirt with y'all, but I'm just trying to get a tank full of gas. Gas come here. Right. Come here. Come here. Come here.
2: Stop. Come here. Come here.
3: Stop.
2: And nothing like that mirror.
1: Yeah.
2: That mirror.
1: Hey, well, both of y'all, come here.
2: Man. Now, if you say that to your significant other, that's a love language, that mirror.
1: All right. Thank you,
2: too. Yeah, man. So these are just some love languages to let you know you got the one.
1: I love it. I didn't hear not one worthy language, but thank you.
2: What? See, that's
1: oh, I'm sorry. A kiss on the cheek. All right. See, it's Dee Dee

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1: This is The Weeknd.
2: What's up? It's Doja Cat.
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0: It's Dee Dee in the morning. Guys, real quick, they came out with the, I thought this was so good. They were talking about punishments we hated as kids, but we would love today. Punishment. Think about it. When you're, when you got punished, like your mom would go, you know, go to your room.
1: Right.
0: They say that right there is nowadays, that's perfect. We would love to.
2: That's perfect.
1: But that's where the game at. That's where your phone at. Yeah, so.
0: That's what they said. A closed door, zero notifications, and nobody asking you anything. Pure luxury.
1: My God.
0: Ain't that the truth?
1: Yeah, that's five stars.
0: If your mama said to you, you're grounded all weekend. If she said that to you as a kid and that was punishment, today, you celebrate.
3: Oh, my God.
0: They said adults cancel plans on purpose to get this, and they call it self-care. We just want a weekend at home. I do that a lot. I'm like, I don't want to go nowhere. I'm finally home.
1: Yeah.
0: All I want to do is stay home, clean up, catch up on Mob Land.
3: Right. I'm going to start telling my folks that when they invite me somewhere and I don't want to go, hey, I would, but I can't. I'm grounded this weekend.
0: Yeah, all weekend.
3: I'm grounded all weekend, big dog.
1: Like, okay. Don't you live by yourself?
0: Y'all, what about when you were a kid? And your mom would be like, turn off that TV. That was punishment. No screen time.
3: Okay.
0: Now, if somebody told you no screen time, you could detox from your phone.
3: Yeah. Yeah.
0: I have a friend who just went to a wellness retreat. Mm. And it was a wellness retreat where they took everybody's phones away from them. You couldn't have your phone for 24 hours.
3: Yeah.
0: Could y'all do it?
3: 24 hours? Ooh, that's tough. I'd be scared just for an emergency if something happened.
0: I agree.
3: That's the only thing I'd be scared of.
1: And that's how I make my money. That phone. Yeah. Very important.
0: You couldn't do it?
1: No, I couldn't do it.
0: Here's another one. Early bedtime. You know, your mom used to say to you, get to bed early. Go to bed now. It'd be 8 o'clock.
3: Yeah.
0: And you'd be mad.
3: But
0: they said right now, needing them 8 hours, a lot of us would be like, you know what? Perfect.
3: Yeah. I was about to say, even as a kid, when you went to bed early, you still did wake up like, damn, I feel good.
0: Right.
3: Yeah. You know what I'm saying?
1: Yeah.
0: All right, here's another one they said. This right here was punishment from your mama when you were a kid, but today you love it. Forced nap time.
3: Oh,
0: you know, your
3: Lord.
0: Mom would be like, go in there and take a nap. Go lay down. Oh, yeah. Take a nap. Gladly. Now, today, y'all tell me to go take a nap.
3: Thanks.
1: Let me know when dinner ready.
3: You silly.
0: You would take it. You like,
1: I'm
0: just give me that.
1: Sleep.
0: Here's another one.

0: They said your mama used to tell you when you were a kid, it felt like it was punishment, but today it's safety for you. No dessert. You get no dessert. You were so bad. Your mom be like, no dessert today. No. That's what we need today.
1: As much as everything getting recalled now, yeah, you better not eat nothing else.
0: Yeah.
1: Better not eat nothing else.
0: Go sit still and be quiet.
1: Yep.
0: They said 10 silent minutes on a chair. Boy. That's called meditation today.
1: Yeah, that'll lower your blood pressure at least 10 points.
0: Mm-hmm.
1: At least.
0: That's meditation.
1: Yeah.
0: Another one is going to bed without dinner.
1: Oh, yeah.
0: Now that right there is a wellness trend, they say. Some people do that.
1: Was that a punishment back
0: then? Yeah, back in the day. God. Your mama would go, you got to go to bed without dinner.
1: Sheesh.
0: That right now, today, that's people call that intermittent fasting.
1: Not for real.
2: And she just don't know. I got 9 Kit Kats up under my bed anyway. So I'm good.
0: Well, your mom, hold on a second. Your mom would send you to bed without food, without dinner, you have food up in there.
2: Man, 9 Kit Kats.
1: Hell no. Stomach just hurt.
0: Hold on a second. What happened to the 10th Kit Kat?
2: Well, I ate that before. Before I got punished.
0: Hold on a second. JJ was one of them kids. You know, the parents be like, hey, mama, we got candy to sell for band this week.
1: Right.
0: You ate up all the candy.
2: All the candy.
0: Yeah, anyway. Those are just some of the things they said that back in the day was punishment, but today we actually love it, all right?
1: I like it.
0: All right, coming up, we got your hot topics on the way. It's Dee Dee in the morning.

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2: Still on the scene of accidents, Cooper Store Road and Ambassador Avenue, Old Highway 52 at Cypress Gardens, Remount and Dutton, Remount at Rivers, Dorchester at Brassey Circle, close to a one-hour drive on I-26 Somerville to downtown, 972-1152.

0: Adam. Keep the tip up, kiddo. 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Reel him in.
1: C-A-L-L-D-A-D.
0: Hi, it's Matt from Call Dad. I really like to fish. I'm not that good at it, mind you. Let's say the fish and I, we have a mutual misunderstanding. My son, though, is obsessed with fishing. He picks the spots we fish. He tells me what lures to use. He ignores that the fish he's hunting is bigger than he is. Seriously, he pulled in a tarpon on his own last year. And when he decided to catch a long-nosed gar, bam, he hooked one. And the look on his face, pure joy. And when I see that joy, the feeling I get is, it's indescribable. Excitement, pride, the butterflies in my stomach. Seeing him be amazing. I like fishing, but I love being a dad.
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3: Okay, I like that song, but I got to stop everything. 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
4: Yeah.
3: Trey G.
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5: It was jamming.
3: I know, but here's what we got to do. We got to get into the hot topics right now on this Tuesday. Hmm. One of the reasons why is that Summer Walker, she's made a revelation. I'm going, no, don't do it, Summer. Y'all got to hear what this girl's about to do. And I'm saying, no. Oh, don't do it. Let's go.
6: 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We back on that.
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3: First, we got to talk about what's going on at Cornell University. Protests underway now, all because of those seven guys. You know, back in 2024, they got off on something that, hey, they saying that them people are looking out for the protesters saying rapists and everything else. Yo. Take a listen.
8: Thousands of students marched on the campus of Cornell University.
9: No justice, no peace.
8: Demanding the school revoke the degrees of the men accused in the Jane Doe rape investigation and fire the administrators who handled the case. Mm-hmm. Hours earlier, someone smashed the glass doors of the administration building, spray painting the message, "At Cornell, rapists are protected. Mm. Protesters are expelled."
5: Mm. Yeah. After hearing some of the stories of how light they got off once that was reported, I can understand their frustration and their anger behind it. Because come on, man.
3: They wrote an essay.
5: Yeah.
3: Somebody got, I mean, it's stuff like that.
5: Yeah. And then I know you saw the other day, social media was kind of up in arms a little bit because Trump, Letitia James?
3: Letitia James.
5: Yeah, once she was put on the case, Trump was like, oh, I feel so bad for those guys because Letitia is so crooked. How you feel bad for them?
3: Right.
5: Like,
3: that's what everybody's saying.
5: Yeah.
3: You should have known. Come on.
5: Yeah.
3: Right, hold on a second. How many, 30, what, four?
5: Man.
3: Who's been accused of grabbing women by, of course he's going to sit there and defend and look out for the rapist.
5: Yeah.
3: Come on, guys. Look what we're talking about. Let's move on and talk about Offset. Y'all saw that?
5: Yeah. Kiari Cephas. You know, the other day, not the other day, but maybe late last year, early this year, he was put in the hospital because he had a gambling problem.
4: Right.
5: He had a debt that he did not pay. He got into it with this other crew. They shot him. Allegedly, right? Mm-hmm. And he wound up in the hospital. Well, now he is being, on social media, he's going viral because he was at a casino the other day and he was getting into it with the table.
10: You don't speak English. You're not listening to me.
11: Okay.
10: You speak English.
11: I know, sir. You've been here.
10: If I play here,
11: yes,
10: and I put the disposable card, nobody should f***ing play my hands, bro. This is not the little kid. This is high limit. Yes. Nobody touch my I put the disposable card, he's letting people play for me in my spot. I'm betting $10,000. I'm winning. I'm betting $10,000. I'm winning. I beat y'all out of $200,000. I will f***ing leave.
5: Damn. Well, I mean, he did say he won $200,000 on the table. So, I mean, at least his luck seemed like it's changing a little bit.
3: Well, I mean, it all depends if you put it back in there, though.
5: True enough.
3: I mean,
4: and then how much did you spend to get that
5: $200,000?
3: Right. Yeah. Man.
5: True enough. And you spending $10,000, $20,000 a bet?
3: Now, has he said he has a gambling problem or everybody's just assuming?
5: Well, no, but people around like his camp basically have said that he's got some kind of gambling issue. And plus the rapper that he got into it with, he basically said he's not the only person that he owes money to. So he pretty much was the one that alluded to him having that gambling problem.
3: Dang.
5: Yep.
3: Summer Walker, I heard, talking about going up under the knife again.
5: Yeah,
3: no,
5: man.
3: No, Summer.
5: And she talking about getting a rib removed. I said, my God.
3: Oh, God.
12: Okay, so this is actually how I know I have body dysmorphia, because this waist is starting to get out of control. It's really kind of sickening. And it's the fact that when I first got out of this last surgery, I was like, damn, I really should have took my rib out. What rib? Take what rib out? I would have looked insane. It would have just been like just a line and these thin lines. Like, that's why you gotta have people around. Everybody told me don't do that.
5: Yeah, I'm glad she decided against it.
3: But is she going to do it again now? She's thinking about it?
5: You think so? I don't.

0: I think Summer Walker's body looks fine, just how it is.
1: But at least she admitted something when she first came. You know what she said? I got body dysmorphia.
0: Dysmorphia, which is a real thing now.
1: It is. Wow. It is a real thing. Some people say that allegedly that Michael Jackson, Lil Kim.
0: Yeah.
1: There's certain ones that they say may have that.
0: She definitely owned to something. If you getting off of the table saying I should have got another surgery.
1: But to just take your rib out.
0: Come on now. Yeah.
1: All right, coming up next hour, actor Da Vinci went viral saying Caribbean blacks are more focused and harder workers than black Americans. We want to know what you think. We're getting into that next. It's Dee Dee in the morning.
2: I like the sinister beat.

0: step it up.
1: It's Dee Dee in the morning. Guys, remember to, you still have time. A few cabins are left. 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
2: Take
1: 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Trey G, what's trending?
3: Hey, so 50 Cent is speaking out about what Da Vinci had to say on Cam Newton's Funky Friday podcast. But the only part that he is addressing is the part about the BMF TV series.
2: Right.
3: He's saying that Da Vinci was not wrong in anything that he said when it comes to the reason why that TV series was canceled. He said Little Meech, which was the star of the show, was actually high and throwing up at different points during the recording of the show. He also said he had to bail the guy out of jail.
1: Damn.
3: All because he wanted to try to pretend to be his dad off camera.
1: Oh, right. Okay.
3: Yeah, he was like, now he done lost all his money, and he kind of regretting it.
1: Okay.
3: Dang. Yeah.
1: All right. Hey, listen, coming up, we want to know what in your life right now seems like it's really glamorous, but behind the scenes, it's a struggle to maintain. Mine will be these allergies that Trey put on me yesterday.
3: Man. They turn you up. I didn't. How am I gonna do it?
1: I can't breathe at all right now, hardly. Anyways, we're gonna get into that discussion coming up. It's Dee Dee in the morning.

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2: Number one.
0: The Box, home of Dee Dee in the Morning.

0: Williamson. Guys, can we have a conversation about, you know, the situation with Chris Brown and his baby moms, right?
1: Let's converse.
0: So the one girl comes out. What's her name, Trey, again?
1: Diamond.
0: Yeah, Diamond.
1: Diamond Brown.
0: He's got four baby moms, right?
1: Yeah.

0: y'all that, but y'all don't see the other side. And it got us to thinking about all that glitters ain't always gold.
1: Not for real.
0: Hell, people will see certain things, you know. They could see you with a brand new house. Yeah. And everybody be like, oh my God, they living really good that big old house. But you don't know that there ain't no blinds in the back of the house.
1: No.
0: You don't know that they could be sleeping on a blow up bed.
1: Yeah. My mama used to say, big old nice house, refrigerator just empty.
0: Mm-hmm. Yeah. Yeah, but I mean, I'm just saying, you may see somebody with a brand new car, but you don't know that, you know.
1: Gas turned them down.
0: Right.
1: Boy.
0: Right. Yeah. That they out here calculating where they could go in that brand new
1: car.
0: Boy.
2: Yeah, like y'all may see me in a dope ass outfit, but y'all don't know I took it back.
0: There it is. Right. People don't know that.
2: You don't know
0: that. Or you seeing people online. You'll see some ladies online. They be posted up in them nice outfits and everything. They're taking them back.
2: They're taking them back.
1: You hear us on this radio. You hear us on this radio all the time, every single morning. You don't realize, though, how much we second guess ourselves.
2: Yeah. Mm-hmm.
1: On top of that, how much, you know you be doing it sometimes. Yeah. We playing tough in front of these folks, man.
2: Yeah.
1: You don't see how sometimes them social media comments affect your mood, your spirit. Yeah.
2: Here's one right here. Y'all don't know that Didi is the number one morning show in the world.
1: Uh-uh.
2: But she got a mustache.
1: Stop.
2: You don't see that.
1: Stop.
2: She got a mustache, though.
1: Stop.
2: And it's rather thick.
0: And I got to cover it.
2: Yeah. And she got to cover
0: it. No, but I'm going to tell you something,
2: you
0: though.
2: Stupid.
0: Yeah, but y'all don't know. For real, for real. People will see what we do.
1: Yeah.
0: And some will think it's easy. Too.
2: Yeah.
0: Now, that's the other part of this. You know, sometimes people see this and think it's so easy. You don't realize.
2: Yeah.
0: Like Trey just said, sometimes there's nights where we can't sleep.
1: Yeah.
0: There's nights we dealing with stuff personally.
1: Right.
0: There's a lot of stuff you don't see.
2: See?
1: Mm-hmm.
0: You don't see
1: a lot
0: it. You probably will sit up and go, okay, look at JJ. JJ's all over, right? He's a comedian. He's on every stage. You don't see how tired he is, though, when he's traveling from. Think about it. People don't realize how much you travel.
1: Boy.
0: People don't realize how much I'm traveling.
2: Traveling, yeah.
0: You will sit up there and be like, well, Didi and them guys sounded dry this morning. You didn't know Didi got home from a flight at 2 a.m.
1: Yeah. One time, JJ logged on to the Zoom account that we use. I said, damn, that David Ruffin or is that?
2: You saw that shirt?
1: Boy.
2: That shirt went through it, didn't it?
1: Boy, you look like you was told
2: Yeah. I don't even think they make V-necks like that.
0: So we want to know, what do people think that is glamorous about your life, but they have no idea what the downside is?
1: Ooh.
0: It could be a new job. People be like, ooh, you got that unbelievable job. You don't realize they got a boss that's on that ASS or a boss they don't like or whatever it is.
1: Entrepreneurship, you know, that ain't easy, man. Yeah. That's a tough one.
0: Yes,
1: it is. You see the business, but you don't see me trying to keep it afloat.
0: All right. So let's talk about that, y'all. You can remain anonymous this morning. The phone lines are open for you, okay? What do people think is so glamorous going on with your life, right? Uh-huh. They think this is glamorous. And then they find out, they don't know there's a downside to it.
1: Mm-hmm.
0: All right, let us know right now. You got that new Gucci bag your man bought you, but then you're not telling everybody, girl, I don't know where he was last night.
1: Shut up.
0: But he got you a bag.
2: Yeah, you got a Gucci bag, but guess what? Ain't nothing in it.
0: Ain't nothing in it.
2: Ain't nothing
1: y'all
2: in it.
1: Too close to home now.
0: You're like, yeah, you're right, JJ.
2: Yeah.
0: That bag is nice.
2: Yeah. Some of these females be having red bottles on there. Some folks don't even know. It's painted.
1: It's painted, though.
0: All right. We want to know what's going on in your life. People see that glamorous side, but what is that downside? What is it? And you can remain anonymous.
2: Yes.
0: 833-TALK-TO-DIDI.
2: That's 833-825-5233.
0: It's DIDI in the morning.

0: It's Dee Dee in the morning with Trey G and comedian JJ Williamson. So we were talking about this. What do you think is, what do people think is glamorous about your life, but they have no idea about the downside? Hey, hi, good morning. Who's this?
1: It's Shay G.
0: All right, come on now. What?
2: Shay G.
0: Not comedian. Shay. Not Shay G.
2: Shay G.
1: Yeah.
0: Okay.
1: Yeah.
0: Okay, come on, Shay G. What do people think is glamorous about your life, but they have no idea about the downside?
1: Man, because of all the times, you know, working with Tyler Perry, been a lot of movies and everything, and then having a new television show on CW, they just think all that money's yours right then and there. Mm-hmm. They don't know you got to put in the hard work, you got to put in the time, everything to make sure be successful. Yes. Then they like, oh, man, you in all these movies, man, I know you got it. No, I had it. Digital checks go from a comma to a period.
3: Man, you know what I'm talking about. Don't.
2: Comma to a period.
1: Right. They be gone. It's like, it's just always a constant hustle. Mm-hmm. And with the television show, you invest your money doing everything to not get anything back until season two. Mm-hmm. So people be just looking at you. Look good walking in. Mm-hmm. But I will see when somebody, wait for somebody to buy me a drink. Think I wouldn't?
0: That's comedian Shay G right there, y'all. Yeah. And he's got him a TV show as well on CW33 in Dallas.
3: Shay G and
0: friends. Shouts out to you, Shay G. Thank you for calling in. We appreciate you.
3: Absolutely.
0: Okay, Bruce, what do people see and think is glamorous about your life, but they have no idea about the downside?
4: So I have a pretty nice Rolex watch, okay? Mm-hmm. On my off days, Wednesday, Thursday, I go to the pawn shop. I go to the pawn shop and pawn my watch for a few $100 just so I can get to work or have some gas or whatever.
0: Yeah. So people see that watch. What you're saying is people see that watch, but they don't know every weekend you pawn it.
4: And they be like, bro, that's a nice Rolex watch. I be wearing it to work like I'm flossing like a wug. But on Wednesday and Thursdays, mm-hmm. I'm pawning the watch.
0: Wow.
4: Just about to get around.
3: I ain't going to lie to you,
4: though. When I get paid Friday, I'm going to get my watch
3: that's
4: out
3: real.
4: The pawn shop so I can go to work my watch back.
3: I ain't going to lie to you, though. That's kind of smart.
0: It is smart. Thank you very much
3: for
0: your
3: call. You're leveraging what you got to get what you need.
0: Exactly. I like it, though. All right. Hey, Antoinette, what do you think? What do people think is glamorous going on in your life, but they have no idea about the downside?
5: So being in the military, you know, a lot of people think that, oh, she's doing this, she's doing that. She's seeing all these countries going here, going there, mm-hmm. and they think it's for free.
0: Mm-hmm.
5: It's not for free.
3: Right, mm-hmm. right.
5: It's my time. Yep. I'm working. This is still my job. I still have to work to get there. Yes, granted, I'm going on a ship, but I'm still doing work every day, 24 hours at that. And then on top of that, I'm away from

0: from my children.
1: Wow. Yeah.
0: My man, my mom, my family.
2: Speak on
0: so that is the major downside is being away from my people.
1: Mm-hmm.
0: And they don't see that the work that goes on, the, you know, there could be anything that's going on that ocean.
1: Mm-hmm.
0: And people don't understand that. They think that, oh, she's just going to
1: have some fun.
0: Dubai for free to right. have some fun. Right. No, I'm actually out there working.
1: Wow.
0: And I'm and we may not even get to see the land.
1: Damn.
2: Wow.
0: We're
1: well, thank
0: just
1: you.
0: In that water.
1: The thing I'm going to tell you, and what we always say, everybody says that, thank you for your service.
2: Absolutely.
1: Definitely for that, girl.
2: Yeah.
1: Thank you so much. And I appreciate
0: you. But you know what?
1: Calling.
0: If it wasn't mm-hmm. for the voters, women like me wouldn't have been able to serve. So I thank you guys for getting out there to vote for women to serve our country.
1: Yep. That's we love. Got a midterm coming up, which we got to vote for. Thank you very much for your call. Yep. I appreciate it. Here's the deal, you guys. We're talking about this. What do people think is glamorous about your life, but they have no idea about the downside? All right. You heard her. She said people be thinking, oh, you're going to Dubai or you're doing this. And she's like, I'm away from my family, my kids, my everything. So what is it, everybody? We want to know that glamorous thing about your life, but nobody knows about the downside. Hit us up right now. You can remain anonymous. 833-TALK-TO-DeeDee.
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1: It's DeeDee in the morning.

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0: Fitzgerald's Tires and Brakes, 843 Traffic.
1: Thanks to our 843 Traffic reporter for this. An accident 17 and 6 Mile Road affecting traffic northbound. We've also still got wrecks at Remount and Dutton and Johns Island, Savannah Highway at Maine. You can be our eyes and ears on the roadway. Call us 972-1152.

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8: How you cook this?

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I can't show my hand. My uncle said my daddy up shooters taking a stand. I'm all about my money like I'm Uncle Sam. Say don't call me by no gospel, I don't give a damn. He a product of the ghetto, it's what it is. Hey, boy, it's just what it is. Hey, boy, it's just what it is. God.

0: It's Dee Dee in the morning. We were talking about this, you guys. People will look at your life and think it's glamorous, but they have no idea about the downside. You know, we were talking about what we do for a living. People think, oh my God, it must be so much fun. You guys get on the radio and you talk and talk. But like Trey, everybody say, you don't see when we waking up at 3 a.m. No.
1: Boy, say, I'm trying to tell you.
0: Yeah, y'all don't see that part. You don't see that 40-something minute drive when we drive up in
1: man.
0: Here.
1: Yeah. At 12 in the morning.
0: Right. And the crust in our eyes.
1: Boy. Trying to entertain.
0: You don't see the part of, you guys see this whole glamorous thing of radio. You don't see the part that we don't get to do a lot of concerts because they at late at night.
1: Yeah. Yeah, you got to be in bed by 8:30, 9.
0: Right. Yeah, you don't see that part.
1: That. Yeah.
0: Yeah. We want to know what's going on in your life that people see, all right? People see something. Hey, okay, everybody. We got Anonymous on the line.
1: All right, Anonymous.
0: Hey, Anonymous. All right, so listen, we were talking about what is it that you think people see your life as glamorous, but they don't know the downside. What is it?
2: Okay, here's the thing. This is a big one. So I have a food truck, right? And

0: you know, we had purchased it and everything like that, you know, thinking everything is good. If I knew the downfalls, I would have never did it.
1: Wow.
0: Guaranteed. But what it is like, they don't understand you have to pay the comptroller, the taxes, you have to pay from city to city. They finally came up with a Freedom Bill Act to where, you know, we can pay the state and not from, you know, $400 in this city, $1,200 in Dallas, you know,
2: wow,
0: or $800 in this city. So
2: dang,
0: when it comes to the food truck business, it's not only that, you also have to pay the insurance. And if you have a food trailer, you also have to pay the insurance of what you have to tow it with.
1: Wow.
0: And then you have to protect your property, which is, that's why it's very important to come up with, to have an LLC. So you could, so in case someone tries to sue you, you got to make sure that is protected too.
1: Okay. So, so wait. So let me get this straight. You own a food truck or is that what it is?
2: Yeah.
0: It's a food trailer.
1: A food trailer.
0: Food truck, food trailer, still.
1: Mm-hmm.
0: You still have to pay all the same.
1: And people see the glamour of it as, oh my God, you're like a business owner, you're doing this and you're doing that and you have a food truck, and then they just don't see the downside. There's a lot of bills that come with it too.
2: Yes,
1: huh?
2: What it sound like.
0: They could not see the downside because, you know, at the end of the day, what you have to do, you got to market. You got to get your name out there.
1: Yeah.
2: Right.
0: But the downfall of it, you still got to make a profit.
1: Right,
0: you
1: right.
0: still got to pay out.
1: Listen, we got to go. We got a lot of calls that I appreciate you listening, and we appreciate your call. Thank you. Hey, good morning. Listen, we're talking about this. What do people think is glamorous about your life, but they have no idea about the downside? What is it?
2: Sheesh.
3: I work primarily for a police department, and it's a small agency, and I am the only African American. So a lot of my family and friends tell me, hey, you know, you doing good. You know, God, you're in a, you know, you're living your dream, but they don't know the downfall. Like, I have to fight for my position every day at work,
1: see?
3: You know,
1: yep.
3: Me knowing I'm walking in, being the only, you know, African-American surrounded by all Caucasians, you know, stuff like that. So I feel like I always have to go one, be one step ahead or always watching my back and so forth like that.
2: Wow.
3: So
1: I get it.
3: That's
1: I get it. People see that glamour part. They don't see what you have to do and the politics that you have to play up in there. I get it.
3: Yes, ma'am.
1: Thank you very much for your call. I appreciate that. Listen, we appreciate all the calls this morning, but we have run out of time. Now, if you couldn't get through on the phone lines, we still want to know, what is that one thing about your life? Everybody sees it as glamorous, but you're like, wait a minute, there's a downside. We want to know it. Hit me up at DD in the morning.

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2: Let's go! Good morning, it's Dee Dee in the morning on this Wednesday hump day. Let's get right to the hot topics because Jennifer Hudson, shout out to Chicago's own Jennifer Hudson. Did y'all see she was on Fallon and what she did on Jimmy Fallon the other day?
3: Oh, Lord.
2: I got to give it to her. I thought it was genius. I got to let you guys hear what she did. Here we go.
4: Let her cook.
5: Hot topics. Only on Dee Dee in the morning.
2: First, we got to talk about the woman that was, she was supposed to die by lethal injection.
3: Oh, yeah.
2: Krista Pike is her name, right?
3: Yeah, yeah.
2: She was supposed to die by lethal injection. I believe they administered it twice, right?
3: They tried.
2: But she survived,
3: y'all.
2: She survived. Take a listen at this.
6: 1 week after her botched execution, her lawyer says Krista Pike is awake and speaking. She was scheduled to be put to death for a 1995 murder, but she survived 2 lethal injections. How that happened is now under investigation. Pike's attorney saying her recovery is medically unprecedented. Her prognosis remains unclear, but at a minimum, we expect a long recovery. They want her death sentence reduced to life in prison.
2: At this point, you tried to kill me. Twice you gave me a poison cocktail, a cocktail of poison.
3: Right.
2: And it did nothing to me, then that's on y'all now.
3: Yeah.
2: Leave me alone now.
3: Yeah. Right. Matter of fact, let me out.
2: Right.
3: I showed up.
7: Oh, God.
3: I ain't got nothing to do with the fact that I ain't go away.
7: Did my part.
3: Yeah.
7: Yeah. I don't understand how they haven't already dropped her sentence to life instead of death at this point. Like, look at what you did to the woman.
2: Clearly you did it wrong.
7: You are torturing her, I feel like, at this point now. Like, come on now. That's inhumane.
2: Now, I will say this. If I'm in that prison and they tell me Krista Pike is coming back, I'm leaving her alone. Clearly, she escaping death, and they gave her again a cocktail of poison twice.
3: Yeah.
2: And she ate that thing.
7: CP
2: she
7: gonna
2: ate
7: run,
2: it up.
7: She gonna run that ward.
2: Right.
3: Oh my God.
2: Right.
3: Yeah, for
7: CP
3: real.
7: Coming.
2: Yeah. Because I mean, she ate. I mean, think about it. Her system ate it up like it was nothing.
7: Walked it down.
2: Right.
7: I'm talking about walked it down. Boy.
3: Would you like to be her cellmate?
2: Uh-uh. No. Well, I'd befriend her and be like, y'all better leave me alone. Krista coming. And you know, can't nothing kill her.
3: Ain't nothing killing her.
7: Stupid.
3: I'm going to hang with her.
2: Me too.
3: I sure enough hang with her.
2: Like, come on, Krista. Y'all saw this. Okay, so T.O., I heard he's getting sued, y'all.
7: Yeah, Terrell Owens is. They say the former NFL Hall of Famer Terrell Owens is being sued for defamation by 3 of the friends of college student Nolan Wells, is what they are saying. They done turned from the defendants to the plaintiffs at this point. They say that they basically are suing T.O. because of some social media posts that he made. According to the Associated Press, the fathers of the 3 young men who are under 21 and considered minors under the Mississippi law filed a lawsuit on their son's behalf. They basically say that T.O. posted, arrest them immediately, even after evidence came out that they were innocent of charges.
2: All righty. Y'all got to be careful now and try to post and say things and have an opinion on some of this stuff online.
7: Sure.
2: That's why I'll post stuff and then I delete it. I'll let you see it for about 24 hours and then I'm going to take it down.
7: Not you going to throw the rock in and hide your hands.
2: I do. I have to.
3: Right.
2: Because nowadays, hold on a second. Yeah, nowadays folks want to sue you, come back and get your job over it. You're like, you ain't got no proof. It disappeared in 24 hours.
7: Yo, you crazy.
3: See how type person Dee Dee is?
7: Yes.
3: Dee Dee type person get on the elevator, hit all the buttons and then get off.
2: I sure will. And giggle when I do.
3: Get off.
7: I think it's going to cost them more money to throw a lawsuit like this to the courtroom than it's worth.
2: They may have money. Because the boys got, somebody got money. Remember they went right to a judge and this and that. They got connections and money.
3: Yeah.
2: Just like one of the guys. Y'all saw this about what is going on at Cornell University.
7: Yeah.
2: With the situation with rape with this one woman. Did anybody see that one of the accused 7 now has left the country, went to Dubai?
7: Oh, no. I didn't see that part.
2: They said, how is it that you innocent, but you gone and you went to Dubai?
7: That situation is so deep, too.
3: Yeah, it is.
7: Like, my God, bro.
2: Yeah.
7: Everything about that is
2: wild. Crazy, but one of them is already fleeing.
7: That's crazy.
2: Which makes you wonder.
7: The justice system is so flawed, too, man.
2: Definitely.
7: How was he able to flee with charges like that?
2: Right. But he gone. That's what they said. Jennifer Hudson. Now, you know, they say Jennifer Hudson is called anytime there is a memorial.

0: memorial for any celebrity that has passed away, they call Jennifer Hudson.
1: Oh, yeah.
0: I think they said she has performed at like 30-something memorials.
1: Yeah.
0: Singing for folks. Now, she was on, listen to this, though. She was on, what's his name?
2: Jimmy Fallon, yeah.
0: Jimmy Fallon asked her, because they were saying she could make anything sound good and beautiful. He made her say, "May the force be with you."
3: Mm-mm.
0: He told her to sing, "May the force Mm-mm. be with you." And J. Hud did it. Y'all take a listen at this challenge that she did.
4: The force be with you.
0: Isn't that hilarious? Come on.
4: May the force be with you.
0: Come on, J-Hud.

0: What's wrong, JJ? Pass the plate.
1: Look. Man, listen, pass the plate. And look here. Jennifer don't realize George Lucas in the Star Wars franchise, she finna get paid.
0: Yeah, she is.
1: Why they use it? Yeah. Why they use that?
0: May the force be with you. That woman turned it into a song. All right, those are your hot topics.
1: Dang.
0: Now, coming up, everybody, we got $1,000 for you. Get ready to play our $1,000 minute game next. It's Dee Dee in the morning.

0: Good morning. It is Wednesday. It's Didi in the morning. It's hump day. I'm looking for Trey G right now to find out what's trending with Trey.
1: There's a rumor going around in the hip-hop game that Drake is fathered another child.
0: Yep, I heard.
1: They say that there's a lady by the name of Keisha Shante. You might remember that name from 106 in Park. She actually used to host with Bow Wow. And she's Canadian. Her and Drake were really close friends growing up. Drake has described this woman as his first girlfriend.
0: She's pretty.
1: She's very pretty. She's beautiful. She's beautiful. Now, Drake's rep is denying that he is the father of her baby. She is pregnant, but they saying that Drake ain't got nothing to do with that. They literally are just friends. But the internet mills went crazy saying that he had a new baby on the way with old Keisha.
0: But so far, he only has that one, right? Adonis?
1: He only has Adonis, yeah, with Sophie.
0: So, All right. I'm proud of him that he only has one.
1: Yeah, good for Drake.
0: Right. He got out with just one so far.
1: Yeah. Good for Drake.
0: All right. Hey, listen, everybody. Coming up, we got cash for you, $1,000. Play our $1,000 minute game. Answer 10 questions correctly. You're going to win some money. Come on. Everybody can use a little extra money, right?
2: Hell yeah.
0: All right. Well, call us at 833. Talk to Didi.
2: That's 833-825-5233.
0: It's Didi in the morning.

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10, girl, you a 10, girl, you a 10, girl, you a 10, girl, you a 10, girl, you a 10, girl, you a 10, girl, you a 10, girl, you a 10, girl, you a 10, girl, you a 10,

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0: Hey, it's Didi in the morning, guys. 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
1: Oh, is it your stuffy nose?
0: No, yeah. Well, you know, I'm gonna move past it. It's just that I have some allergy issues right now.
1: Trey, you need to blow that.
0: I can't. It stopped up. It just yeah.
1: Ooh, boy.
2: You need some Vicks.
0: You need
1: a warm towel. Put you up under a warm faucet and some Vicks Vapor Rub to open you up a little bit. And a little Zyrtec.
0: And Zyrtec. I need some Zyrtec. Mm-hmm. Yeah.
3: Or we can go old school. I just give you old shotgun from old blunt.
1: Ew.
0: That opens your nostril?
3: Yeah, open your nostril.
0: I ain't never heard that. I've never heard that.
3: Let's try it.
0: Okay, sure. Well, listen, guys. I got to talk to you something. My mother used to tell me this. She told me this a long time ago. You know, my mother used to tell me, do not eat in your car. Yeah. She used to always say to me, don't eat in your car.
1: Why?
0: She just said it wasn't sanitary and other things. She was like, you mean you cannot wait? Because like I would get my fast food and be eating it in the car. And she used to always go, you can't wait till you get home. Nope. You need to wait till you get home. Nope. Well, I should have listened to my mama yesterday. I stopped to get me a burger when we got off work. I was hungry.
1: Okay.
0: It's lunchtime for us when we get off.
1: Absolutely.
0: Yeah, we get out of here.
1: I want real food.
0: Yeah, I don't want breakfast. And so we have a guy, there's a little deli, and we go to him lately where he goes and he makes me a hot link sandwich.
1: Uh-huh.
0: Well, yesterday I didn't get my hot link sandwich. And I will say this little man does a great hot link sandwich, y'all. It'd be on some toasted white bread with a hot link, fried egg, and some cheese.
1: Cheese on there. He make a good BLT sandwich too now.
0: Now, I didn't get to it yesterday, so instead I stopped to get me a chili cheeseburger. While eating the chili cheeseburger, I come to a stop abruptly. Somebody in front of me while I'm eating my chili cheeseburger. Okay? Now, I get my chili cheeseburger with just chili cheese and some onions and a little bit of mustard.
1: Okay.
0: But for some reason, they decided to load it up with some onions. So as I do the abrupt stop, I jerk a little bit.
1: Crazy.
0: A little bit of the chili spilled on my jeans.
1: Oh, no.
0: But the onion flew to the passenger side. An onion flew to the passenger
1: How
0: side.
1: How hard Damn. Did you stop? How fast was you going?
0: I was going, and I wasn't paying attention because I'm eating.
1: Because you're eating.
0: Right, and I looked down to like get the hamburger right and pull some of the paper off of it while
1: so
0: I'm eating
1: wild,
0: it.
1: Boy.
0: And all of a sudden, as I look down, somebody stops in front of me. You know what I mean? And I had to stop. Okay.
1: Right.
0: So now the onion flew to the passenger seat.
1: Mm-hmm.
0: I get out of the car. I'm thinking it's got to be a small, because it's diced onions, right? I'm like, I'm just going to go on in and I'm going to finish my burger.
1: Oh, no. You went in the house and left the onion in the seat?
0: What? I didn't see it.
1: Oh.
0: I don't know where it went. I knew it went to the passenger side. It could have went in between. I don't know.
1: So you didn't even look, man.
0: I didn't look. I just left. I didn't think it was it's a tiny onion, I thought. It was a diced onion, Trey. It's not a ring.
1: Women.
0: It wasn't sliced.
3: It don't matter.
0: It was diced.
1: Oh, my.
0: I get in the car yesterday evening.
1: I know where you're going.
0: I get in the dang car. Once I get in the car, what happens?
1: Mm-mm.
0: Oof.
1: Yep.
0: Onion smell.
1: Yep.
0: This is the strongest diced piece of onion I have ever smelled. My car is on fire this morning.
1: Ew.
0: Still.
1: Yeah.
0: So this is yesterday evening. So now I'm on the phone with my husband, and while I'm talking to him, he goes, what is wrong with you? And I said, I'm looking under the seat. I'm looking for an onion. He said, what kind of onion? Is it a red onion, a yellow onion?
3: Onion?
0: I said, I don't know what it is. It's diced.
1: Uh-uh.
0: It was on my burger. And when I stopped the
1: That's an encouraging husband. That's a good man, Savannah. What kind of onion is a red onion?
0: Yeah. A yellow onion? No, right. It's a white onion? No, it's a diced onion. I can't find this one little diced onion, and it has lit this goddamn car up.
1: Oh,
0: I got a Jeep. The whole thing is lit up. So now I'm looking up under the seat in between. I cannot find this little piece
1: Still
0: of
1: can't find.
0: I can't find it. I got in the car this morning. It's funky.
1: Yeah.
0: It's funky in my car.
1: Mm.
0: I swear to God, I cannot find the onion. So I told him, I said, I'm going to go get it detailed today. I got to go spend $100 to get my car detailed.
1: See?
0: So I get this onion smell about
1: that one. That one onion causing all this havoc. That's why you should have got it right when you got out the car. You should set that burger down.
0: I guess I didn't, and I thought I would be able to find anything. A dice, one little dice was gonna funk up my car like it did.
1: Yeah, them onions be strong, boy.
0: This must have been a fresh organic onion or something
1: potent
0: that they used.
1: Yeah.
0: This onion had to be organic. You know what? And it was a mom and pop, so I should have known.
1: Oh yeah, for sure.
0: So mom and pop are using real onions and stuff.
1: This ain't no McDonald's Burger King onion.
0: Yep. No, this is a strong, real onion.
1: Mm.
0: Now, one that was, what's wrong?
3: Now my marijuana senses are going off. So you made a stop fast.
0: Uh-huh.
3: And the onion went to your passenger
0: side. Yeah, the chili fell on my jeans, and then the piece of the onion flew
1: irresponsible
0: to the...

0: passenger side.
1: Damn, how that thing go to the right like that?
2: Shut up.
0: It was, I don't know. I don't understand.
2: That must have been a hard stop.
1: Oh, for real.
2: My God.
0: But there were so many onions on it, too.
2: I can't do that. If I spill anything in my car, I don't care if it's a fry. I'm going to get it out of there.
1: Yeah, me too.
2: As soon as I pull over, I'm on
0: well,
2: it.
0: Well, maybe, can you go down there right
2: hell
0: now and go to
2: no,
0: my car and
2: no,
0: help me?
2: But
0: maybe you can find this one piece of onion.
2: See, I got a weak stomach. I'll be done threw up in your car. You'd have even more of a mess to clean up. It's stank in here.
0: Damn. Y'all, I'm going to tell you something. Y'all got to stop. I'm going to tell you where they probably got it. It was a mom and pop. They probably grew this onion themselves. See, y'all got to stop with these gardens and these strong-ass onions. I'm used to these fake ones they got in the store.
2: You know, I'm glad you didn't have nobody in your car with you. They would have said, damn, D.D. Musty.
0: Okay.
1: Yeah.
0: Smell like Funyuns up in there.
2: Smell like Funyuns in there.
0: Anyways, I'll let you know tomorrow what happens and whether or not the smell goes down.
2: Please.
0: Or not.
2: All
0: right? All right. It's D.D. in the morning.
3: Groski. You know what I'm saying? You got Wham. You got Billy in this.

0: good morning. Dee Dee in the morning. All right, listen, we're going to play our $1,000 minute game, all right? Mm-hmm. We definitely have cash here to give somebody here in just a moment. But in the meantime, according to this, they said 25% of workers say that we should get a paid day off to go do this. Mm. What is it?
1: To vote?
0: No.
1: Mm. Okay, that's very important, though.
0: But yeah, we do get time to get off, I think,
2: we
0: normally,
2: do,
0: yeah.
2: But we should get a paid day off.
0: Yeah,
2: to research and vote, because it take a lot now.
0: Damn, he said research. I know that's
2: real.
0: Right, Trey.
2: We get like 30 minutes, you know what I'm saying? Right. Our little lunch break or an hour, maybe, you know? Mm-hmm. Come on now.
0: All right, JJ?
3: A paid day off to go eat with your kids at school.
2: Mm-mm. Oh, that's a good one.
0: That is.
2: Daddy-daughter day.
3: Mm-hmm. Yeah.
2: Yeah, mommy-daughter day.
0: No, y'all not going to get it. 25% of workers say we should get a paid day off to go car shopping.
2: Ooh.
0: I agree.
2: Yeah.
3: Car shopping?
2: That's a big purchase.
0: Yep. And phone shopping.
2: Why phone shopping?
0: It takes just as long to get a phone as it does a car. Y'all ever going to Apple? Going to an AT&T store? Or you be standing in line now when you, oh my God.
2: Ooh, and they be wanting to talk, right, bro, when they cutting them phones on.
0: And all the paperwork and blah, blah, blah.
2: Yeah.
0: Nah.
2: Yes.
0: It's the same amount of time to buy a car.
3: Yeah, you got to set it up and everything.
0: My
3: God.
0: Yeah, I dread going in to get a new phone. That's the reason why I'm still stuck with an iPhone. I don't want to learn nothing.
2: Yeah, I ain't going to lie to you. You are 100% right on that one. I do think that you should get all day to buy a car, just because that's a really big purchase.
0: It really is. I agree.
2: What?
0: And it takes all day.
2: Yeah.
3: Now, should you get that money if you don't buy the car that day, though?
2: Damn.
0: That's a good point. you better make sure then when you get that one day off, you buy the car.
3: You got to get it.
4: It's time to boss up with a bang. You got the answers. We got that bread. $1,000 all for you with the $1,000 Minute Game. Exclusively on Dee Dee in the Morning.
0: Hey, good morning. Is this Ophelia?
5: Yes.
0: Oh, I said it right. How you doing, Sophelia?
5: I'm good. How are you, Dee Dee?
0: I'm wonderful, girl. I'm just wonderful now.
2: That's a unique name.
0: Yes,
2: Sophelia.
0: It is. Yeah, who are you named after?
5: My mom named me. I don't think nobody in the family's name. She just came up with that unique name for me.
0: What's your mama's name, by the way?
5: Her name is Cecilia with the S.
2: Where you from, Sophelia?
5: I'm from Arkansas.
2: I can hear some of me. I knew I wasn't tripping. You got a real country twang to you now. You got that real.
5: Everyone say that.
2: Yeah, you got that country twang. I thought it was going to be Mississippi, though. I ain't going to lie to you.
3: Come on now.
2: Started from the Arkansas.
3: Yeah, you right down the street, though. we could.
2: Yeah. Come on, Arkansas.
0: All right, let's spin this wheel and get you some extra cash. Here we go.
4: DG.
6: JJ from the SIP.
4: Trey G.
6: JJ from the SIP. $20 bonus.
3: Hey, extra dub. I don't think you're going to need it. I think you're going to get this $1,000. You ready?
5: I hope so. I'm so nervous.
3: Yeah, don't believe.
2: Don't be nervous.
3: You believe. Don't be nervous, man.
2: You all right, mama. You all right.
3: Absolutely. Now, look, if you don't know the answer, please say pass. We got time. We're going to come back to it. Let's get this early morning money. On a scale of 1 to 10, how are you feeling this morning?
5: A 10.
3: There you go. Besides winning money, name something that will boost your mood.
5: Off day from work.
3: Hey, man. How many kids does Chris Brown have?
5: 3, 4.
3: There it is. What rapper's real name is Kiara Kendrell Cephas?
5: Mm-hmm. Pass.
3: Okay. If someone's birthday is December 14th, what's their zodiac?
5: Sagittarius.
3: So, Liz, how old is President Trump?
5: 80.
3: Yeah, a good one. What is the capital of Rhode Island?
5: Rhode Island. Pass.
3: Okay, who on the morning show hosted a living room comedy show? Trey G or JJ?
5: JJ. Trey G.
3: There it is. What movie is this famous line from? Big Mama, your arm. Mm-mm.
5: Soul food.
3: Spirit away.
0: Big Mama, I know. Big Mama, your arm. That was some acting, JJ.
3: Right, yeah, for that. That's a pretty good one.
0: It really was. That was some really good.
3: I dreamed about fish last night. Shut up.
0: No, but go back to it. What was that line?
3: Big Mama, your arm.
0: All right, listen. Sophia, you got 7 out of 9. Y'all didn't get to 10. Here's what you missed, though. You did miss this one. What rapper's real name is Kiari Kentrell Cephas? Let me let JJ know. He had a hard time with that one.
3: Kiara, yeah.
0: That's Offset. What is the capital of Rhode Island? Providence.
3: Yep.
0: You got 7 out of the 9. You're going to get $10 every correct answer. We add up a $70. Throw in that extra $20. $90.
3: Hey, be thankful. Be thankful. Right, be thankful now.
0: $90. Do me a favor. Tell everybody the show that gave you a shot at $1,000.
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8: If you're downtown near MUSC, look out for a wreck at Jonathan Lucas Street and Calhoun. Also a wreck in North Charleston at McMillan Avenue and Rivers. And still reporting this one, not sure if it's still there, Savannah Highway at Main. 23 minutes for your drive Somerville to downtown and 23 minutes West Ashley to Mount Pleasant, 972-1152.
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5: It's Dee Dee in the morning. Let's get to it right now. We have got to talk. Did y'all hear about the rapper who was out there gambling, but gambling with tens of thousands of dollars? Man, they said, this is crazy. We hear where they racking up. This man is showing you and telling you about his $200,000 windfall. We got to talk about this. I got to tell you who it is.
6: If you're talking about it, Dee Dee's talking about it. Hot Topics, man, on Dee Dee in the Morning.
5: First, though, Donald Trump out here, this is so disrespectful. They say he out here nuking reporters, y'all. Please take a listen.
7: Got my poll, your fake news. You're CNN, your fake news. My poll numbers are great. And all you have to do is look at the crowds we're drawing. And every time I leave, that candidate will be losing. And by the time I leave, they're winning. No, CNN poll numbers are fake, and your whole outfit is fake, and so are you.
5: He said your whole outfit is fake, and so are you.
8: So are you.
5: Your whole outfit is fake.
8: He's nuking reporters.
5: Yeah, that's your president.
8: Crazy.
5: America, what's wrong with y'all? You know what, America? This is a reflection of you, though. He's a reflection of America to me.
8: Yeah.
5: It really is. And you know what it tells me? Yeah, and it tells me, America. Yeah. Mm-mm. I ain't gonna say it. Let's move on. You know who you are, America. America, y'all know who you are. He's a representation. Let's move on. Hey, they said Offset was the one who was gambling like this, right?
8: It definitely was. Kiari Cephas. He basically was at a gambling casino the other day, and he got into a little altercation at the table. He said that somebody else was trying to play his hand, and he was playing some big money.
9: You don't speak English. You're not listening to me.
10: Okay.
9: You speak English.
10: I know, sir.
9: You've been here. If I play here,
10: yes,
9: and I put the disposable card, nobody should f***ing play my hands, bro. But listen, this is not the little kid. This is high limit. Yes. Nobody touch my I put the disposable card, he's letting people play for me in my spot. I'm betting $10,000. I'm winning. I'm betting $10,000. I'm winning. I beat y'all out of $200,000. I will f***ing leave.
8: He said he beat him out of $200,000.
5: Dang it.
11: And tell them in their face.
8: Yeah, playing $10,000, $20,000 a hand. Now, he did get into a little hot water either like earlier this year or late last year, allegedly for a gambling debt that he owed to another rapper that he didn't pay. Mm. So the fact that he hadn't learned his lesson just yet, and folks were saying that he had a gambling addiction, a gambling problem allegedly and all this stuff. The fact he hadn't learned his lesson, man, got to be careful.
5: Dang it. That's a lot of money though, y'all. That's a lot of money.
8: Yeah.
5: I mean, but I've heard about that, the way they all gamble. Didn't they say the biggest one used to be Michael Jordan used to gamble more than anybody, right?
8: I heard that. Yeah, I heard that.
5: Like, they be gambling in millions.
8: They said Drake had a little bit of a gambling problem.
5: Him too.
8: Yeah, for a little minute there is what they were saying, so.
5: But, I mean, when you're making that kind of money, it don't matter.
8: Until you're not. And
5: then finally, can we talk about this? Y'all saw this about Kim Kardashian. Hmm. Kim Kardashian has revealed she has 5 nannies for her 4 children with Kanye. She got 5 nannies. How she look so good? Well, no wonder. You can stay in the gym all day. You got 5 nannies for 4 kids.
8: Damn. When do you spend time with the kids?
5: She claims, though, she still handles school drop-offs and family dinners. Oh, okay.
8: Wow.
5: That's great.
8: Right.
5: The life of the rich and famous.
8: Right. The kids stay 10 minutes from the house, and then you go home and cook for 45 minutes.
5: Yep. She'll pick them up, and she'll do dinners. You heard me say dinners sometimes.
8: Yeah.
5: And those dinners are Thanksgiving, Christmas, and Easter.
8: Boy, God, I see what you do for other people.
5: Right.
8: Hear me now, Lord.
5: All right, coming up next, we're going to shut the show down. It's Dee Dee in the Morning.
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1: I mean, you watch TV in HD, don't you?
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2: I heard what you said through the grapevine. Funny thing about your problems, they ain't mine. Staying up through the late night. 20 seconds to game time. Getting religious with it. Time crossing these state lines. Working hard through the late nights. 20 seconds.

through the grapevine. Funny thing about your problems, they ain't mine. 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Working hard through the late night.

0: All right. Hey, we're done. The show is over. Trey G, what you remember, what you learned today?
1: We learned that Jeffrey, a.k.a. Young Thug, he said he plans to release an R&B album coming out really soon. He's going to compete with Mary J. Blige when he do it.
0: All right. What about you, JJ?
2: And I learned there was a lady in Milwaukee, man, acting like she was a substitute teacher.
0: Oh, my God.
2: And them kids got rid of her immediately.
0: Yeah, by third quarter. Yeah, by third period, they were like, we don't like her. let me see. We also found out New York statewide measles emergency. We saw that, right? Also, we found out that Drake said he is not the father of Keisha Shantae's baby.
1: Mm-hmm.
0: He was like, I am not the father. Please
1: stop. I ain't the pappy.
0: Right, right. And then the other thing that we found out about a 67-year-old woman this morning who got mad and got drunk and got in front of the courthouse and just started doing donuts in her car.
2: She rides spinners.
0: Yep, that was it. Tomorrow on the show, get ready. We got a dope discussion for you. We got cash, laughs, and more. So make sure you meet us right back here on Didi in the Morning.

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0: girl, you a 10. 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
0: Hi, it's Matt from Call Dad. I really like to fish. I'm not that good at it, mind you. Let's say the fish and I, we have a mutual misunderstanding. My son, though, is obsessed with fishing. He picks the spots we fish. He tells me what lures to use. He ignores that the fish he's hunting is bigger than he is. Seriously, he pulled in a tarpon on his own last year. And when he decided to catch a long-nosed gar, bam, he hooked one. And the look on his face, pure joy. And when I see that joy, the feeling I get is, it's indescribable. Excitement, pride, the butterflies in my stomach. Seeing him be amazing. I like fishing, but I love being a dad.
1: All you gotta do is call dad.com.
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girl, you a 10, girl, you a 10, girl, you a 10, girl, you a 10, girl, you a 10, girl, you a 10, girl, you a 10, girl, you a 10, girl, you a 10, girl, you a 10, girl, you a 10, girl, you a 10, girl, you a 10, girl, you a 10, girl, you a 10, girl, you a 10, girl, you a 10, girl, you a 10, girl, you a 10, girl, you a 10, girl, you a 10, girl, you a 10, girl, you a 10, girl, you a 10, girl, you a 10, girl, you a 10, girl, you a 10, girl, you a 10, girl, you a 10, girl, you a 10, girl, you a 10, girl, you a 10, girl, you a 10, girl, you a 10, girl, you a 10,

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0: Fitzgerald's Tires and Brakes, 843 Traffic.
1: Taking a look at your Wednesday afternoon traffic, seeing a collision at Ashley River Road and Cottage Landing Drive, incident at Royal Turn on Maybank Highway, and seeing a disabled vehicle at the CPD Traffic Division office on Executive Hall Road. This is Matthew in your 843 Traffic Center, 972-1152.
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2: Quick update on your 3 o'clock traffic. Still seeing a collision at Ashley River Road and Cottage Landing Drive. Incident at the Royal Turn on Maybank Highway. Collision in front of Charleston Eye on Calhoun Street. Watching a smash-up on Smith Street. And still seeing a disabled vehicle at the CPD Traffic Division Office on Executive Hall Road. This is Matthew in your 843 Traffic Center, 972-1152.
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0: Last year, I had back pain radiating down my right leg. 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I'm John Morgan of Morgan & Morgan. 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All I can tell you is it hurt like hell, but worse. 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Then I thought of all of you and how much more devastating this type of injury could be for you. My life stopped. I now feel your pain. Just know at Morgan & Morgan, we got your back. I understand. Morgan means more. 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Dial pound law.
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They saying zero down, it's gonna be over at the end of this month. I don't know if you need a car right now, but they saying zero down gonna be over at the end of this month. And I know you need a car. I see your car, your check engine light on. You know you

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Girl, you a 10, girl, you a 10, girl, you a 10, girl, you a 10, girl, you a 10, girl, you a 10, girl, you a 10, girl, you a 10, girl, you a 10, girl, you a 10, girl, you a 10, girl, you a 10, girl, you a 10, girl, you a 10, girl, you a 10, girl, you a 10, girl, you a 10, girl, you a 10, girl, you a 10, girl, you a 10, girl, you a 10, girl, you a 10, girl, you a 10, girl, you a 10, girl, you a 10, girl, you a 10, girl, you a 10, girl, you a 10, girl, you a 10, girl, you a 10, girl, you a 10, girl, you a 10, girl, you a 10, girl, you a 10, girl, you a 10, girl, you a 10, girl, you a 10, girl, you a 10, girl, you a 10, girl, you a 10, girl, you a 10, girl, you a 10, girl, you a 10, girl, you a 10, girl, you a 10, girl, you a 10, girl, you a 10, gir

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1: Checking up on traffic in your 4 o'clock hour. Seeing a collision on 526 eastbound at mile marker 18. Smash up at Charleston I on Calhoun Street. Incident at the Palmetto Veterinary Hospital on North Highway 17. And seeing a few disabled vehicles, one on Meeting Street and one on the 52 connector eastbound and I-26 eastbound. This is Matthew in your 843 Traffic Center, 972-1152.
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3: Gerald's Tires and Brakes, 843 traffic.
4: Getting ready to head into your 5 o'clock hour. Still seeing an incident on 526 eastbound at mile marker 18. Collision at the Charleston Passport Center on Holland Street. Watching a collision down on Meeting Street, as well as a disabled vehicle on Meeting Street. Seeing a smash-up at Charleston Eye on Calhoun Street. Incident at the Royal Turn on Maybank Highway. Accident on Dorchester Road. One at Ashley River Road and Cottage Landing Drive. And still seeing a disabled vehicle at the 52 connector eastbound and I-26 eastbound. This is Matthew in your 843 Traffic Center, 972-1152.
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0: Then he ain't official. Yeah. When that chopper sang, you really think that they gon' miss you? I spent a $500,000 on dismissals. It's gon' be a hearse, not a verse if I diss you. Got me f***ed up. Got me f***ed up.
1: Yeah.
0: When I sent it past the ceiling, that stuck up.

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Hard-headed, you won't end up on the stretcher, huh? Oh, you Usher now, you giving out confessions, huh? On the blogs like these, though, you messy, huh? Put a Louis logo on.

0: sun came, like they did, like they did, like they did.
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1: Gerald's Tires and Brakes, 843 Traffic.
2: Still keeping an eye on your afternoon traffic. Seeing an issue at King Street and Queen Street. Collision at East Bay Street and the US 17 on-ramp. Incident at the Blue Water Gas Station on Savannah Highway. Watching a collision on Leeds Avenue as well as one on Concord Street. Incident at the Canary Rock Salon on Maybank Highway. One on the Rivers Avenue overpass. And watching a few disabled vehicles. One at the 52 connector eastbound and I-26 eastbound. And one on Ashley River Road. This is Matthew in your 843 Traffic Center. 972-1152.
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1: Still keeping an eye on your afternoon traffic. Seeing an issue at King Street and Queen Street. Collision at East Bay Street and the US 17 on-ramp. Incident at the Blue Water Gas Station on Savannah Highway. Watching a collision on Leeds Avenue as well as one on Concord Street. Incident at the Canary Rock Salon on Maybank Highway. One on the Rivers Avenue overpass. And watching a few disabled vehicles. One at the 52 connector eastbound and I-26 eastbound. And one on Ashley River Road. This is Matthew in your 843 Traffic Center. 972-1152.
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9: Taking a look at your 6 o'clock traffic, seeing a collision on the Rivers Avenue overpass, incident at the Blue Water Gas Station on Savannah Highway, smash up at Magnolia Road and Ashley River Road, and seeing 2 disabled vehicles, one on Ashley River Road and Wapu Road, and one at the City of Charleston Gale Yard Office Building on George Street. 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

0: 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And remember, I've been selling cars on Rivers Avenue my entire life. Only deal I can't beat is one I don't know about.
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It's 99 Through the Box. It's your girl Dre. It's time for your entertainment check-in. In politics, what's happening this week? Trump says let Iran take out Los Angeles or San Diego if they need to. He says it's a small price to pay for defending what is going on with this war, including the price of groceries and the price of oil. And Trump has also signed off on his first military execution since 1961. There will be a firing squad for the Fort Hood shooter. So, oh my goodness. Anyway, keep it live. Toy Number One Party Station, The Box.

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0: 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The Box, Charleston's number one party station.